0: around 2:30. So you and I will be diving into the song of the day. From me to you, that is once again, good morning. Let's get back to music.
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police officers, security guards, all those who keep the night alive. 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

Jason Derulo coming through with In My Head. Right before that, right before Jason Derulo, I gave you some good music from Doja Cat coming through with High. Janaiko came through with So Good alongside Kendrick Lamar. And yes, gave you the likes of DJ Snake alongside Justin Bieber with Let Me Love You, Don't You Give Up. And yes, Pitbull and Keisha came through with Timber, Akon, I'm So Paid alongside Lil Wayne and Jeezy on the station that listens to you. That just as I look at the registration, tells me that is exactly half past two on the station that listens to you. That means you and I will be jumping straight into our song of the day. Remember, song of the day is going to be a song that complements our tip of life. Yeah. Without wasting time, that just here is Miley Cyrus coming through with Flowers. That's song of the day.

Miley Cyrus coming through with Flowers. That's our song of the day, you know, that makes it our song of the day. As we've discussed about healing from past relationship trauma, isn't about pretending the pain never happened, but it is about choosing to move forward, rebuilding your confidence and learning to love yourself again. Sometimes the greatest breakthrough comes when you realize your happiness isn't in somebody else's hands, but in your own. So after listening to that song by Miley Cyrus, here is a question for you. What's the turning point that helped you begin healing after a painful relationship? Was it time, support from loved ones, faith, counseling, or simply deciding to choose yourself? I'd love to hear from you. Talk to me. I am Mdajo, M-D-H-A-D-J-O, across all social platforms. Talk to me. Tell us, how did you get to heal from that heartbreak? That just, as you bring those comments, let's get back to music. Good morning.

0: Khalid coming through with On The Way alongside Black and Ty Dolla $ign on the station that listens to people. Right before that, give you the likes of Bryson Tiller coming through with Exchange, and Division came through with Hallucination. Mini Long came through with Hours and Hours. They're just looking at the registration tells me that you and I have crossed the line. We have reached our destination. Just wanna give thanks and shout out to everybody that tuned in. You guys are awesome. You guys are lovely, and I love you guys big time. You know, big shout out to everybody that tuned in from the first hour of the show, from midnight up until this hour. You guys are amazing. You know, I can never thank you enough. From me to you, and ready to have it all love. If you're still up, I say good morning. And if you're still going to bed, or if you're gonna go to bed after this one, and say good night. And those of you that are up, may you have a great day further, and may your day be productive. From me to you, it's all love. I love you guys big time. Let's do it tomorrow. Don't forget, tomorrow is Throwback Thursday, so we'll be throwing back the music, you know, giving you all those throwbacks, hard throwbacks of course, because you are the station that listens to people at 103.8 FM. That's just from me to you. It's all love, hugs, kisses, and I say mwah. I leave you with the courtesy of Jeremiah coming through with Impatient alongside Ty Dolla $ign. That's just good morning.
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1: And top stories at 6 o'clock. Ramathuba and Mpe to inspect Pulukwane road projects. And two suspects remanded after arrest for Moleji armed shop robbery. Thank you, Sonti, and good morning. Limpopo Premier Dr. Popi Ramathuba and Pulukwane Executive Mayor Council Makoro John Mpe will jointly inspect road projects in the city and Mankweng clusters today. The visit starts at the new council chamber and forms part of the provincial and municipal building roads connecting communities initiative. It aims to assess progress on road infrastructure, ensure quality delivery, and evaluate community impact. The inspection is a collaboration between the Limpopo Provincial Government, the City of Pulukwane, and the Riaga Pulukwane program. Two men linked to a June armed robbery at a shop in Moleji have been arrested and remanded in custody. In June, three armed suspects allegedly held staff hostage and stole an undisclosed amount of cash. One suspect was shot and collapsed at the scene, while others fled in an orange Volkswagen Polo. A joint tracing operation by Limpopo Provincial Murder and Robbery Unit and GMPD then led to the arrest in Tembisa of Kus Madibane, Machaba Phala, and Kwadikgolo Success Mogano. Police recovered the vehicle and a firearm believed linked to the crime. The pair appeared in the Seshego Magistrates Court yesterday facing robbery and attempted murder charges. The suspects remanded in custody with the matter postponed to tomorrow for a bail application. Investigations are continuing. Lieutenant Colonel Masikela Magoro has more.
2: The Provincial Commissioner of Limpopo, Lieutenant General John Skeppers, has welcomed the arrest and court appearance of two suspects linked to a business robbery that occurred in Gamansu village in Moleji on the 13th June 2026. The suspects, 29-year-old Kuos Machaba Phala from Makubichane village in Moleji and 28-year-old Success Mogano from Ramolep, were arrested during a joint tracing operation conducted in Tembisa, Gauteng, by the Limpopo Provincial Murder and Robbery Unit and Johannesburg Metro Police Department. Police also recovered a vehicle and firearm allegedly used in the commission of the crime. The suspect appeared in Seshego Magistrate Court and were remanded in custody until the 17th September 2026 for bail application and further investigations. Police investigations are continuing.
1: The Petersburg Road Runners Club says runners in and around Pulukwane face safety threats, including crime and road safety. Spokesperson Lisedi Matekana says the safety of women runners has long been a concern and that motorists often fail to pay attention to runners on the road. She says increased police visibility could help improve safety. This comes after the recent discovery of the body of runner Elizabeth Tsonso Musilakhomo in Kempton Park, Gauteng. She is among seven women whose bodies have been discovered in the Ekurhuleni area since last week, Monday. There are renewed calls for runners to exercise in groups. Here's more.
3: As women, we shouldn't have to choose between staying active and staying safe. I believe the Bulawayo municipality can just start with basics, cut the grass, fix the street lights, clear overgrown areas, and improve visibility along popular running routes. Add visible security patrols and CCTV in identified hotspots and create a simple way for us to report unsafe areas and be confident that something will be done.
1: The National Prosecuting Authority has withdrawn PFMA-related charges against SAPS National Commissioner General Fani Masemola. The decision follows a review of the evidence by NDPP advocate Andy Mutibi, who found that there were no reasonable prospects of a successful prosecution. The NPA says the matter will be investigated further to determine whether there was any misconduct in the decision to prosecute. Masemola will appear in court for the formal withdrawal of the charges. Recapping on top story, two suspects remanded after arrest for Muleji armed shop robbery. That is all for this hour. Catch your next bulletins at 7 o'clock. For Radio TEF News, I am Gundurampo.
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1: Thank you for the news that's coming up in your Sports Updates. Pirates and Durban City meet again in the post-CAF clash. Danny Jordan re-elected as the SAFA president. And three areas the Springbok could improve after the All Blacks series win. These and other sports making headlines at 6:30.
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0: yeah, man, that was a Mikasa Barinana. A very good morning to you, Aria Rudumedi. Shabila Ramrela on the Early Riser Show. And I'm over Radio Tef 103.8 FM, the station that listens to the people. Onalina, your hostess, Sisonti, for the vibes, keeping it glowing and flowing until the hour 9. Tlokapela elo, kitabiko kusera, but giving you nothing but the best of the vibes and a healthy breakfast. You know how we do it right here on the Early Riser Show. Regofa tsona ditaba tsa bohlokwa, keeping you updated all the time. Go fitla ka 9 o'clock worry lesson. This is what you can expect on today's show. I hope gorawa litugile gabotse. Those who are driving to work, please drive safely. Le khone go boya ka gae le gabotse. And everyone who's up and trying and hustling, big up to you. A very lovely morning to you. Lukhono, we will be starting our show with a weather update, followed by the business corner news, and then we have news making headlines. Then we will have a discussion. We will discuss the head, which is enough, women demand action as East Rand Death Mount. Then we have conversation. Libu Ntate Mogashwa barabotsa gore na tsela tsa traffic tsona di sepela ka sebopego se sefe. Yeah, no, after that we will discuss the NDPP withdrawals charges against the National Police Commissioner Fani Masemola. Yeah, ke tse re go swaretse go tsona tla be re di apea nako e se e kae e fela ga bya le a re re bona gore na maemo a bo so wona a eme ka sebopego se sefe.
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0: Good morning, and this is what you can expect on your weather this morning. Mankweng with a high of 31 degrees and a low of 16 degrees. It's going to be sunny that side. Polokwane with a high of 31 degrees and a low of 16 degrees. It's going to be sunny that side. Seshego with a high of 31 degrees and a low of 16 degrees. Expect some sunshine that side. Mokopane with a high of 32 degrees and a low of 17 degrees. It's going to be sunny as well. Sibayang with a high of 31 degrees and a low of 16 degrees. It's going to be sunny as well. Tzanini with a high of 31 degrees and a low of 18 degrees. It's going to be sunny as well. Lebohomu with a high of 31 degrees and a low of 18 degrees. Expect some sunshine that side. That is all I have for you on the weather update. Good morning.
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0: Yes, that was Spyro. 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So I believe as the Spyros ask, gore now who's your guy? Lu wena by now you would start looking around gore who's that guy that you trust? Yeah, ke mangwe le gore no wena o ka mme anokeng bjale ka mosadi wa re go sepela we ya mabenkeleng fale goba di-shopong bjalo wa kgona gore no ke yo nka sepelang le yena ke ya ke yo a ka nkhapang. We are living in fear. We are living in fear, really, and it's not a great thing. However, gana mo go le na ne la the early risers. Rata gore no, be safe as always. No, re gona. We will keep you updated on what is happening around the country. O gona go tseba gore na disipela byang and le gona ba re file tsona di tips tse e le goreng re ka di shumisa, you know, we should avoid using secluded areas and especially le gona go kitima, you know, check the setting where you are going and also do not talk to strangers, do not trust anyone we e le goreng ga o mo tsebe, they do not look familiar. And on the contrary though, also those that you know could also cause harm to you. So just be safe, avoid go sepela mashego and also so do pray re a tsapa go rawa modimo gona o sa re sireleditse bja le ka bana ba gago. Yeah, no, di kwesa botlhoko. But on the brighter side, there's someone out there we lo rengwa gola this morning. No, rata gore good happy birthday to you and good morning o gole o gole o lekane letlo and may your pockets are never run dry. No, re a tsapa gore letsatsi la le gone le go swere ga botse and we are giving you nothing but the best of our breakfast. Ga bjale e re re ka mo dipapatsong go mme mpho yena o tlabe a boya ka tsona di news headlines. Good morning to you. Do enjoy the show.
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3: Thank you, Sondi. 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And in other news, two suspects remanded after arrest for Mulechi armed shop robbery. Catch these and more at 7 o'clock.
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4: In your sports updates, this hour we start off with football news. Orlando Pirates and Durban City are both coming off successful adventures in the African competition as they meet on Thursday in the Better Premiership at the Orlando Amstel Arena. While Pirates were in Orlando on Saturday, seeing off Lakeview Waves of Mauritius in the CAF Champions League, Durban City were in Burundi beating Rokinzo IFC 2-1 to complete a 3-1 aggregate victory and reach the next round of the CAF Confederations Cup qualifying. Remains to be seen just how tired the side from KwaZulu-Natal are on Thursday after their long journey back. They should be in good spirit as they aim for just a second premiership win over the campaign. And meanwhile, the outrage of Danny Jordan re-election for a fourth term as South African Football Association president is understandable. There is an old saying that says, a good dancer knows when to leave the stage. Jordan has certainly has his time in the spotlight. After all, this is a man who previously said he would leave office at the end of the third term and hand over the baton to someone else. There are obvious reasons why his re-election has been met with resistance. Here's more from Danny Jordan.
5: The first immediate task now is to assist Banyana to qualify for the World Cup for the third consecutive time. And of course, they made it more difficult because they don't have direct qualification. They now have indirect through an intercontinental competition that we must go and play in. It's a difficult path, and therefore we need to look at what can we do to strengthen the support around it.
4: And concluding with your rugby, with both players achieving milestones, a teenage Karabo Meso said rather she and Captain Laura Falvat had fed off each other as they laid a match-winning foundation for the Proteas women during their 80-run victory over Zimbabwe in their third T20 international in Bulawayo on Tuesday. Opening the bat, Laura Falvat had struggled in the first two games for the Proteas. A better Meso, who had highest scoring of 14 runs in her previous T20 international matches, achieved her first century. It was just a clear mind and not just ahead of ourselves. She made me feel good about myself and made her feel good about herself too, said Meso after the game. And that is all from your sporting desk. For now, catch more of your sports at 7.

0: thank you, Mpo, for the news headlines. And also, thank you, Sfiso, for keeping us updated with the sports. No, yeah, retogari, huichati, bo, libustari, baguru, dragalang, around us. And just like that, retene, kamagar, galina, neola, the early risers, you are logged in with me, your hostess, Siso Ntisantaka, your host for the vibes, keeping it glowing and flowing until the hour 9. However, I'm not alone. Sfiso is around with myself. Good morning, Sfiso.
1: Good morning, Sonti.
0: How are you this morning?
1: I'm doing fantastic. How's you this morning?
0: Not so great, hey?
1: Not so good.
0: Yeah.
1: What might be the reason?
0: There's a lot of things that are currently happening in Sfiso.
1: Okay.
0: And it feels, I don't know, the air is heavy, Sfiso, you know, for us women.
1: Yeah.
0: So what's your take on that? I just want to know, Wari, what could be the cause for such horrific incidents?
1: I think it's sad, obviously, you know, and there are men out there. You know, I think as the government, if there's evidence of someone killing a person, then that person, their lives should also be taken. If there's evidence, that's the solution, because we are not going anywhere.
0: So you think we should go back to those days? Because back in the days, it used to happen whereby they kill someone who killed.
1: I mean, in Botswana, they don't have crime, right?
0: Oh, why is that?
1: Well, the main reason is if you commit crime, then you are killed, right? I think South Africa should also implement those measures to say, if you have killed someone, whether it's a man, whether it's a child, whether it's a woman, you should also be killed. I think that way it's fair, right? So I think that's the only solution, because it's been happening.
0: Last year, it was happening.
1: This year, it's also the same thing. I think also the same time around.
0: Yes, also the same time. Yes, you know, it's hard to even say, no, it's an incident, actually.
1: Yeah.
0: It's not it doesn't look like a coincidence. It's like it's deliberate, you know. Not all men do such things. They do not care. There are still those men who do care, who do protect women. Shout out to you. Keep on doing that. Right about now, so South Africa secured R16.3 billion loan to fix failing municipal services in 8 major metros. So the South African government has secured a $1 billion loan from the New Development Bank to support reforms aimed at improving the financial sustainability and performance of municipal services in the country. In the country's metropolitan municipalities. So in a statement released to the media on Tuesday, National Treasury said the loan would support the government-led Metro Trading Services Reform Program, which focuses on improving the government's financial sustainability and operational performance of municipal services. Their program covers key trading services, including water and sanitation, electricity and energy, and solid waste management. The financing supports a government-led performance-based reform program implemented through South Africa's existing legal, fiscal, and institutional framework. Treasury said this is a performance-based loan with financing linked to institutional strengthening and the achievement of independently verified measurable performance targets that are approved by Metro Council for their trading services. Yeah, man. Yeah. The South African government has secured a $1 billion loan. Yeah, let's just hope it's gonna do all that it is supposed to do. And no, we are glad that we received the loan. Hey, yeah. So in the other markets, business news, Eskom tariff hikes. Why South Africans should have their say on future power prices. For years, the electricity bill has arrived like a verdict already handed down. This time, South Africans have a short window to speak before the rules behind that bill are locked in. So the Department of Electricity and Energy has published a revised electricity pricing policy for public comment. Submissions close on the 27th of September 2026, and households and businesses have been urged not to sit this one out. The current policy dates back to 2008, when Eskom still towered over a very different market. Today, there is a rooftop solar private generation, traders and wheeling. Families and firms can choose more of their own power. The pricing system, as opponents of the increase argue, has not kept up. Kelvin Mildhammer, the electricity spokesperson for the DA, puts it plainly, people are paying too much, and too much of that price still carries Eskom's inefficiencies, legacy cost, and old financial shortfalls. Tariffs have repeatedly outrun inflation and many households' income. So others opposing the tariff increase want a competitive market in which customers pay for the electricity and network services they actually use, not a penalty for using less or for generating some of their own. The push is for a full affordability and bill impact study, tied and transparent limits on fixed and capacity charges, fair treatment of rooftop and embedded generation, time-limited handling of legacy costs, and an independent assessment of whether NERSA can regulate the new market properly. Yeah, man, that is all I have for you on the business corner news. No, ba mehla ka sekakua ba nyaka go change pricing. I think they realized that the prices are not fair and the units are lower. You know, kaka 100 rand you can get around 24, if not less than that, units, you know, and le motlakase wa gona a last. So I think what they're trying to do will be beneficial to most of us households and those who own a business. So for now, let's check our market, business market indicators. So the rand is trading at 16 rand 24 cent to the dollar, with an increase of 0.1%. The rand is trading at 21 rand 89 cent to the pound, with an increase of 0.1%. It is also trading at 18 rand 74 cent to the euro, with an increase of 0.1%. The rand is trading at 11 rand 57 cent to the US dollar, with an increase of 0.2%. The rand is trading at 10 cent to the yen, with an increase of 0.2%. Yeah, that is all I have for you. Ipsine ka kosha mutheletsi ke go fang yona ka sebopego se ke kosha ya busi featuring Heavy K, Barry. It's so easy to love. No, you are locked in. I'm promising you nothing but the best. Whatever. This is how we hold it down on the Early Risers show. Big up to Batuale Bagotoga Furugo, the Hustlers. A shout out to you. May you have the best of the best day. Keep on pushing. Yeah, no, Riaziva, Linaba Wapia Maguina Kafali, Linaba Rekshadi Zimba Toputalana. The vendors, the street vendors, shout out to you guys. I hope you will also have a lovely, lovely morning. This is how it is. It's so easy to love our listeners. Don't forget to do communicate with us on our different social media platforms. You can catch us on Facebook, WhatsApp, or Instagram. 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And also, you can communicate with us on our WhatsApp number 076 914 0815. Big up and shout out to you.

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5: By virtue of the authority vested in me, I confer the postgraduate degrees.
6: Mr. Chancellor, I have the honor to present the following graduates whose names appear in the program and have complied with the requirements of the degree. Bachelor of Education Honours in Adult and Community Education and Training.
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0: Alright, ke leboga motsotso e le goreng le mphile ona bathieletse. A re yang ditabeng re kwa go rena mpho yena o re tshwaretse tse dife.
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2: And top stories at 7 o'clock, Rosina Ramalazo appointed new Greater Letaba Municipality Mayor, and the Activist Forum calls for charges against former IDAC head. Thank you, Sonti, and good morning. The Greater Letaba Municipality Council has appointed Rosina Ramalazo as the new mayor during a special council sitting held at the Municipal Council Chambers yesterday. Ramalazo was elected unopposed. The appointment comes after the former mayor Dagmar Mamayova resigned as the mayor and member of council. She previously served as the council whip and as a former speaker of the municipality before being appointed as a member of the executive committee and subsequently elected mayor. The Activists and Citizens Forum has welcomed the decision by the National Director of Public Prosecutions, Advocate Andy Mutibi, to withdraw charges against Police Commissioner Fanny Masemola. In a statement issued yesterday, the forum says it had always maintained that the charges were trumped up. The forum is calling for former head of IDAC, Andrea Johnson, and her faction to be criminally charged, saying they caused humiliation and embarrassment to Commissioner Masemola and his family. It has also called on President Cyril Ramaphosa to immediately reinstate Commissioner Masemola. Denise Bloom, spokesperson of Activists and Citizens Forum, has more.
3: All the time that the charges against Commissioner Fanny Masemola was cooked up charges, we are vindicated. Activists and Citizens Forum calls for the arrest of former head of IDA, Andrea Johnson, and her destructive faction, who was involved in the evil plot against Commissioner Fanny Masemola. They cannot just walk away scot-free after causing such unforgivable humiliation and embarrassment to Commissioner Fanny Masemola.
2: Still on police matters, two men linked to a June armed robbery at a shop in Muleji have been arrested and remanded in custody. In June, three armed suspects allegedly held staff hostage and stole an undisclosed amount of cash. One suspect was shot and collapsed at the scene, while others fled in an orange Volkswagen Polo. A joint tracing operation by Limpopo Provincial Murder and Robbery Unit and JMPD then led to the arrest in Tembisa of Kus Madimabe, Machaba Pala and Kwadikulu Success Mukhano. Police recovered the vehicle and a firearm believed linked to the crime. The pair appeared in the Sishiho Magistrates Court yesterday facing robbery and attempted murder charges. The suspects remanded in custody with the matter postponed to tomorrow for a bail application. Investigations are continuing. Lieutenant Colonel Masekela Magoro has more.
4: The Provincial Commissioner of Limpopo, Lieutenant General John Skeppers, has welcomed the arrest and court appearance of two suspects linked to a business robbery that occurred in Gamansu village in Muleji on the 13th June 2026. The suspects, 29-year-old Kuos Machaba Pala from Makubichani village in Muleji and 28-year-old Success Mohana from Ramolep, were arrested during a joint tracing operation conducted in Tembisa, Gauteng, by the Limpopo Provincial Murder and Robbery Unit and Johannesburg Metro Police Department. Police also recovered a vehicle and firearm allegedly used in the commission of the crime. The suspect appeared in Sishiho Magistrate Court and were remanded in custody until the 17th September 2026 for bail application and further investigations. Police investigations are continuing.
2: And lastly, Limpopo Premier Dr. Popi Ramathuba and Polokwane Executive Mayor Councillor Makoro John Mpe will jointly inspect road projects in the city and Mankweng clusters today. The visit starts at the new council chamber and forms part of the provincial and municipal Building Roads Connecting Communities initiative. It aims to assess progress on road infrastructure, ensure quality delivery, and evaluate community impact. The inspection is a collaboration between the Limpopo Provincial Government, the city of Polokwane, and the Riaga Polokwane program. Recapping on the top story, Rosina Ramalazo appointed new Greater Letaba Municipality Mayor. And that is all from the English News Desk. Catch your next bulletin at 8 in Sipedi with Kulufelo Silidisha. And for Radio TEF News, I am Gundurampo.
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5: A huge shout out to Mpo for the last English bulletin. Coming up in your sports updates, Pirates. Rather, Bobby Zotwane addresses possibility of signing more players at Skukune. Danny Jordan re-elected raises a bigger question for Safa. And three areas the Springbok could improve after the All Blacks series. These and other sports making headlines at 7:30.
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5: Good morning, my neighbors. Yeah, man, good morning to you, my beautiful listeners. And I hope all of you are still enjoying the show. 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Text the SMS over voice note on our WhatsApp number, which is 076-914-0815. What are you having for breakfast this morning? Yeah, uja engi asfiso.
6: Yes, Sunday.
5: Did you have anything for breakfast this morning?
6: You know, I really can't have anything.
5: Why?
6: Then I eat after work.
5: Why?
6: I can't have anything. So I can't get. Because of the time.
5: Okay.
6: I don't have enough time to like make something to eat and then, you know.
5: So you come to work hungry, Sfiso?
6: It doesn't necessarily mean that I'm hungry. I ate yesterday, isn't it? I'm still fine. And then after work, then I go to eat.
5: All right. No. I find it funny.

Oh, uza chadi papa di kafale. Cause man, now I'm starting to imagine the portion of things of the food that he eats. Cause o survive abiyangi the whole morning without eating. I mean, you know, it gives you energy. I think we should advise us fiso in the morning. But it is right though. It is matters of the time. You know, but they just wake up and go to work. You know, shout out to them, all the hustlers. Gabiale ke nako ela ya gore re lebelle di news making headlines re tsone go tseba gore na go diragala eng. So it says from ABC killer to Phoenix strangler, serial killer who terrorized SA. Oh man, in September 2007, a dog carried a woman's head into Shayamoya Township in Umzindoti on the KwaZulu-Natal south coast, leading residents to the first of 13 women murdered by Thozamile Taki. Taki had led the women with the promise of jobs before robbing them. Before robbing and strangling them and leaving their bodies in sugarcane fields and tea plantations. Nearly two decades later, another string of women's body has been found in Ekuruleni, bringing back memories of Taki's killing spree. But police said on Tuesday it was too early to say whether the latest death were a work of one killer. Acting Police Minister Firoza said on Tuesday night the number of women found dead in Ekuruleni since July had risen to 8, with the latest body found in Olifantsfontein. Speaking at a media briefing in Parktown, Kashalia said the murderers were unacceptable. He said a high-level team had been formed to investigate the cases, bringing together detectives and other specialists from different police units. Yeah, no, Rubuima kaneti, you know. Rubuima. He further continued to say that the deaths reminded the country that women were not safe and that the thought of a woman going out for a run and never coming home was too unbearable to think about. Yeah, you know, when it comes to such matters, really, man, you know, sometimes there is nothing to say because we've been saying the same thing over and over again, multiple times, each and every year. We've been advocating for justice, stop GBV, the Purple Heart. Yo, Batung, it's been a journey and it's still continuing. And the number of women who have been found keeps on rising, regardless of the likes of Butaki being in prison, serving their sentence for what they did, Ranakakua KZN, and it still continues, meaning it's not only one person. However, there are multiple people, which it could mean there's different people who do such things who need to be behind bars. Roman Gare safe when they are still out there. However, the police are doing their level best to find the perpetrators and for justice to be served. What you could do, if you know anyone or if you have any tips of or solutions or whatever that you have to say, they are going through the pain, and also if you know any of any information based on the killings, please do get in touch with the police or communicate with us, giving us the safety tips how we can be safe as women. The social media platforms, situation, I do believe
as I've said earlier, that there are still those good men, you know, those who can protect you, you know, who will never cause you harm. So I believe you should stick by their side. Ga ile gore nya go khapiwa go gongwe boshego go ba o ya mmerekong ka sona.

0: Because we are joke, or you want to get to your daily activities, it is advisable gore o sepelele motho o mongwe gobane it is not safe regardless of gore e direga Captain Park, Olifantsfontein or anywhere else. It does not matter, you know, wherever you are, ensure your safety, ensure gore o na le someone that you trust by your side. And if you see any sort of signs tse e le goreng di bontsha o ka re go na le motho e le goreng a ka ba nyaka go cause harm to you or the next person, please do get in touch with the police. Let's all speak up and speak against GBV, femicides, and all those violent activities that are currently happening. Yeah, di nkwisa botlhoko batheletse fela e reng ke ska ba ka bolela go fetisa tekano re eng mabenkeleng re go bona gore na tsona di eme ka sebopego se sepe. Remember, you're still tuned into the Early Riser Show, and as I've said before, we love you. We are on the second hour of the show. No, tsela e sa le telele go fitlha ka yona e riela ya bosenyane a reng dipapatsong.
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3: Sports updates. This hour we start off with football news. Kukunu United. Our coach Papi Zotwane has addressed the possibility of his side signing more players before the transfer window officially closes on the 22nd of September 2026. Zotwane spoke about Kukunu United squad after the club went 5 matches in all competitions without claiming a win. The young coach recently took over the coaching job at Babina Noku to replace head coach Cedric Kazu, who has been shown the exit door after barely 4 months on the hot seat. Meanwhile, the outrage of Johnny Dojan, or rather Danny Jordan, re-election for the fourth term as South Africa football suffer, our president is understandable. There is an old saying that a good dancer knows when to leave the stage. Jordan has certainly had his time in the spotlight. After all, this is a man who previously said he would leave the office at the end of his third term and hand over the baton to someone else. There are obvious reasons why his re-election has been met with the resistance. Here's more from Jordan.
4: The first and immediate task now is to assist Banyana to qualify for the World Cup for the third consecutive time. And of course, they made it more difficult because they don't have direct qualification. They now have indirect through intercontinental.
3: Concluding with your rugby, with both players achieving milestones, a teenager Karabo Meso said she and Captain Laura Fulvat had fed off each other as they laid a match-winning foundation for the Proteas women during their 80-run victory over Zimbabwe and their third T20 international in Bulawayo on Tuesday. Opening the batter, Fulvat, who had struggled in the first two games of the series, a hitter record Tan and a wicket-keeper batter, Amezo had the highest score of 14 runs in her previous four T20s, our international matches achieved her first half century. And that is all from your sporting desk for now. Catch more of your sports at 8.
5: By virtue of the authority vested in me, I confer the postgraduate degrees.
6: Mr. Chancellor, I have the honor to present the following graduates whose names appear in the program and have complied with the requirements of the degree, Bachelor of Education Honours in Adult and Community Education and Training.
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Yeah, kosha ye ke go feeling yona ke ya Mthunzi and Sfundo bare amaningi. Yeah, no. Ke go shebo se ka nnete. Yeah, no. Nna ke itsine ka yona ka mo studio nga ke tsebe ka wena motheditsi wa ko mobotsi. Fela ya this bula ka sona se bopego sewe gomme awa go fitlha gabjalo no awa dilo di sepela gabotse gomme re leboga wena go kgonne ona gore theeletša gana mo go The Early Riser Show on Radio Tap 103.8 FM, the station that listens to the people. And remember, I'm your host Sesisonti, your host for the vibes, keeping it flowing and glowing until the hour 9 o'clock on the dot. Right now it's time to discuss about women demanding action as East Rand death mounts. So women's right groups and East Rand residents are demanding urgent action from government as concern over women's safety grows following the discovery of several women's bodies in Ekurhuleni. Police have urged women to be more vigilant, but activists say women are already doing everything they can to protect themselves and should not have to carry the responsibility for their own safety. Kwanele Foundation founder Sihle Sibisi says the latest developments are devastating and wants government to explain what more is being done to protect women. As a sister, as a mother, as a woman in South Africa, this is shattering. Our women in South Africa are not safe. We cannot be living daily in fear, she says. Sibisi says government need to move beyond meetings and put more resources on the ground to address gender-based violence and femicides. One woman who loses her life is one too many. The question is no longer who's next. The question is, when will it happen to me? She says. The concerns are being echoed by women living in the affected communities. Some say they no longer feel safe going about their daily lives. We woke up this morning with the sad news that there's a decomposed body of a woman which was thrown here, one resident says. Another woman says the killings have left her afraid of what could happen to her and her children. I don't feel safe at all. We've got kids that are also killed. I don't feel safe because now you don't know what will happen in the future, she says. So many women run early in the morning because they need to fit exercise around work and family responsibilities. But activists say women should not have to change their lives simply to avoid becoming victims of violence. Police have established a dedicated multidisciplinary task team to investigate the deaths of women in and around Captain Park and determine whether there are links between the cases. The investigation continues as communities demand greater police visibility and more decisive action to protect women. Yeah, no, di boletse di activist le ba bangwe basadi ba ile goreng taba ye a e ba sware gabotse nne. Yeah, taba ye a e ba sware gabotse. You know, some say they do not have to switch now change their lives simply because of being afraid of who's next or when will it happen. Change is difficult, hey? But I would argue that, you know, it's better to be safe than to be sorry at some point, because now we don't know where it would happen, when or to whom. We don't know who is the target this time. So it's better to be safe. And yes, we do rely on our police. We do rely on them that since they have the resources and they are carrying an investigation, re a tshepa gore no ba re tshireleditse. E fela
you know, it's better for you to also take care of yourself. Take care of yourself. Do not take any chances, because we still love to see you and would love to for you to join us on the Early Risers show with the breakfast show. And you are enjoying every single bit of the show. Ke go bile tselo gore re tlo go fa ditaba re go entertain ebile re be re go inform gore go tlhagang around the world, and that is just what we are doing right now. Kosha ye ke go fang yona motheletsi ke ya Nomanzi, Honey Tea bare Sondela featuring Nadina and Masande. Yeah, itsine ka yona.

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0: 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I mean, creativity at its level, best by Beato, Barry Custard, and Jelly. You know what a creative title that is? Yeah. In Tori Shatla, I like a breakfast show. If I like, but I look on a come studio, I'm going to solve a jona, this a fish, a ditava, a ring rock, a corona, or a charity, Jedi, Filipono.
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3: As women, we shouldn't have to choose between staying active and staying safe. I believe the Bulawayo municipality can just start with basics. Cut the grass, fix the street lights, clear overgrown areas, and improve visibility along popular running routes. Add visible security patrols and CCTV in identified hotspots and create a simple way for us to report unsafe areas and be confident that something will be done.
2: Maphodisa ka mosina ka tikologong ya Bed Bridge a re a gweditse bajwa setlhabelo ba babedi e ba go banna ba mengwaga ya magareng ga e masometharopedi le masometlhanotee ba thuntšhitswe gausi le lebenkele ga mmogo le sefatanaga sa go ba le nomoroplata ya sefatanaga sa go tswa nageng ya Zimbabwe fao ba ditirelo tsa tshoganetso ba tlhathile gore bajwa setlhabelo ba neetse moya. 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
5: The decision by Advocate Andy Mutibi, National Director of Public Prosecution, to withdraw charges against Police Commissioner Fanny Masemola must be welcomed. But this decision is long overdue. We have said all the time that the charges against Commissioner Fanny Masemola was cooked up charges. We are vindicated. Activists and Citizens Forum calls for the arrest of former head of IDEC.
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6: 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Szoboszlai stun help Liverpool knock out Spurs. 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

0: That was a holy bari bang bang. Yeah, bring it this aside. Ke go sha ya bona ya go fisha fisha motheletse. Your time now, it's 11 minutes past 8. Yeah, no, we are on the third hour of the show. Na go ka nnete ja ke magotlo. Yeah, re na le discussion mo about the NDPP withdraws charges against the National Police Commissioner, Fani Masemola. So the National Director of Public Prosecution, the NDPP, has instructed that the charges against the suspended National Police Commissioner, Fani Masemola, in connection with the controversial South African Police Services Medicare 24 tender scandal, to rather be withdrawn. Advocate Andy Mutibi, the NDPP, has formally issued instructions that the charges against Masemola be withdrawn. Masemola faced four charges for violation of the Public Finance Management Act in connection with a health services tender awarded to tender premier Vusimusi Kat Matlala's company, Tshwane District. The National Prosecuting Authority, the NPA, said Mutibi's instruction followed a review of the charges laid against Masemola and his arrest by the Independent Directorate Against Corruption. Last month, Masemola's legal representative told Pretoria Magistrates Court that he submitted formal representations to Mutibi asking the NPA to review and withdraw the charges. The suspended police commissioner's prosecution was also questioned during the proceedings at the Madlanga Commission. Evidence presented to the commission suggested that Masemola was allegedly targeted by IDEC as part of an effort to remove him from his position. Yo, but Madlanga Commission. You know, Sfiso.
1: Yes.
0: Please educate me and the listeners, Madlanga Commission. You know, it's so frustrating because now it takes a lot of time, trials and everything. I'm just wondering, why don't they just arrest the culprit? Because evidence is there. Why does it take so long? Because it seems like it terminated last year.
1: Yes, I think it was last year.
0: So why is it dragging?
1: I don't know, you know. I guess there are more criminals in the
0: system,
1: political sphere.
0: All right.
1: Whatever.
0: Okay.
1: So yeah, I think that's why it's taking longer. And the more it takes longer, the more money is taken out for these commissions. So yeah, I think I don't know. I really don't know. But it's just, I want to say it's a waste of money.
0: Exactly.
1: Right? 'Cause there are poor people out there. They don't have houses. Some of them, they don't know what to eat, you know, at the end of the day. But yeah, I don't know, man. I don't know.
0: True,
1: I think corruption
0: will
1: always be there, like always. But the commission, and the people that are being killed.
0: Exactly. So. And we can use whatever money and resources that they're using to investigate that Madlanga
1: yes.
0: problem.
1: Without,
0: we can use that
1: yes.
0: to find the culprit, the serial killer.
1: Yes, yes. I do agree with you.
0: Yeah, no, man. But Eleji, now I would like to hear from you. This dragging Madlanga Commission, you know, there's always new evidence. There's always a suspect in between. It's an entanglement that I feel like they are failing to yeah, gore lehuto le man le rarologe yo e le go ya tronkong to ka phethagale. WhatsApping, you know, communicate with us. Our number on WhatsApp is 076-914-0815. 076-914-0815. Go ba re tshwara gana kwa Facebook re botse gore Na wena o naganang ka taba ye. 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Ke a tshepa gore no

entertainment, information le education le goreng se sentu go ofara yona ka sana se bopego se a re ye kosheng boom shaka ba re tswala.

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4: And in your sports update, this hour we start off with football news. Skukuni United coach Babi Zotwane's address the possibility of his side signing more players before the transfer window officially closes on the 22nd of September. Zotwane spoke about Skukuni United squad after the club went 5 matches and all competition without claiming a win. The young coach recently took over the coaching job at Babi Nanoko to replace head coach Cedric Kars, who has been shown the exit door after barely 4 months on the hot seat. Meanwhile, Tottenham's difficult start to the season continued as they were knocked out of the Carabao Cup by a largely second-string Liverpool side. Robert De Zerbi's team at least managed to score their first goal this season against the Premier League opposition, having failed to find the net in 4 league games. But goals from Alexis McAllister, Cody Gakpo and Dominic Szoboszlai helped Andoni Arola's Liverpool progress to the fourth round at the Spurs' expense. Here's more from Areola.
5: I think the 3 goals we scored, honestly, were very good goals. The origin of the goals, remember the first one and the second one are also very important for us, but the third goal obviously is a worldy, is outstanding. The thing with Dom is that before shooting, you are trusting he might score. With other player, maybe you are thinking, oh, it's too far, or is with Dom, everyone is thinking.
4: And concluding with your rugby, the Springboks have arrived in Australia for the US, or rather from the US, for their one-off test against the Wallabies in Perth next Sunday. With coach Erasmus saying they will represent a completely different challenge to that which the Boks have faced so far this year. Erasmus took 17 hours to get from Baltimore via Dallas to Sydney over the last 2 days. They will train in Sydney over the coming days before relocating to Perth at a later date. The Boks going into the next encounter this weekend on the back of a 3-1 series triumph over the All Blacks. And that is all from your sporting desk for this morning. Catch more of your sports on the route 3-6. 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
10: Mr. Chancellor, I have the honor to present the following graduates whose names appear in the program and have complied with the requirements of the degree, Bachelor of Education Honors in Adult and Community Education and Training.
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5: Kasongo, Bonawewe.

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What's up again, Mutileji? 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Regardless of what, this is me and this is you. 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Our real bracha star for a beautiful song. 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Early Riser Show for being here with us tuned into Radio TEF 103.8 FM, the station that listens to the people, go tloga ka yona iri yela ya botshelela go fitlhela ka iri ya bosenyane ya wase Sonti yo 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Mbari COSATU postpones Congress amid leadership tension. So Johannesburg COSATU's 15th National Congress has been postponed following delays and infighting over the status of the Federation's Deputy President, Mike Singage. The Trade Union Federation says it will explain the reasons for the postponement during a media briefing today, on Wednesday. Singage was expected to contest for the position of COSATU president. However, his candidacy was put on hold after he was suspended by his union, the National Education, Health and Allied Workers Union. So the suspension triggered a standoff at the Congress with unions and delegates supporting Singage withholding their credentials. As a result, the Congress failed to meet the quorum required to proceed. COSATU has previously obtained a legal opinion that cleared Singage to stand for elections. What's again, Mutileji? No, kikam ho politiki ilo ka gona, and it is what makes it so much interesting. 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I would love to love and leave you. Good morning.

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2: As women, we shouldn't have to choose between staying active and staying safe. I believe the Bulawayo municipality can just start with basics. Cut the grass, fix the street lights, clear overgrown areas, and improve visibility along popular running routes. Add visible security patrols and CCTV in identified hotspots and create a simple way for us to report unsafe areas and be confident that something will be done.
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2: 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People barata the combo, like mut unyaka like udira manala plus lashes or alure adere lady lashes. So kanjwana ngasa comment or which business go well.
1: Oh,
2: because I'm still growing when I'm still building the custom, especially more UL.
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2: You can search me on TikTok, search Princess M Crown Beauty. I'm also available on Facebook and on TikTok and Facebook on the bio, there is my number. You can text my WhatsApp number and book for an appointment.
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2: I wish to strongly condemn the recent killing of women in and around Kempton Park in Gauteng. I join President Cyril Ramaphosa and all South Africans in extending deepest condolences to the families and loved ones of the women who have lost their lives under these horrific circumstances. I would like to express solidarity with these women and residents of Kempton Park, surrounding areas, and the whole country affected by this latest devastating news.
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3: Yes, up to this point in time, as I indicated, on one case we do have an arrest. On one case, we are pursuing a person of interest. We have not established a link to any of these particular cases. The team is working around the clock. We have also beefed up the team this morning with other specialists. I have also instructed the head of crime intelligence to also come in and support and guide the team in this regard. At this point in time, there is no information that is leading us to interconnectivity of these particular cases.
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0: Just another day killing a local show on the station and says, I'll tell you about two. John said, go to the station and say, Pilgrim, go to the station and say, Pilgrim, go to the station and say, Sabella. Go to the station and say, it's a little bit of a regular earring, Bolusumi. I just say, Spaka, I said, I'm going to go to the station and say, I'll tell you about two. The plug kitchen, the Adragala, Dragola, and Abelo Cava to Vasadi, the village of Hokan Laliago, Facebook, good mail over. 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
7: You know, and South Africans, you know, are very good with the made up words. 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We just come up with these words.
3: We are information.
8: Those using their mobile phones for work have been urged to take extreme caution as important company information could easily be stolen from a device.
3: We are education.
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3: So seize the moment and dial 103.8 FM Radio Tap, the station that listens to the people.

0: re re tsofana 3.8 FM, the station that listens to the people. 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
2: I was actually born knowing how to do hair, but yeah, it came from home because most of the people at home, they know how to plait and do all that. But mostly it's because of the situation that I had that forced me to like, yeah.
0: Situation that would have made you na yo. How did you get away from the situation?
2: Okay. The time I started to do hair, like, I was pregnant, and it happened that my father stopped paying for my tuitions and all that. So I had to make a plan for myself. Then I remembered that I can do hair. Then I started posting my pictures, doing people's hair, bit by bit, and then it kept growing like that.
0: Okay.
1: 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Kera the challenges.
2: The challenges you mean with my clients or me like myself?
1: Kamu kagato na like kikidu akiru wena obuletu re ubona the situation. 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Yeah.
2: I can say I didn't have much of challenges, especially with my clients. Maybe because of my attitude and how I treat them and reasonable prices. Yeah, and if ever there's an issue with the client, like I'm able to talk to the person. If maybe we don't get along or I see there won't be any solution, it's only good to part ways with the person in a good manner. Like, yeah, because they also have to decide for themselves whether they still want to continue being clients with you or not. So, yeah, I didn't actually have that much of challenges.
1: Awa khatlisa hore awa ba le genie ya boima. Na mile jale ke mehuta efe ya di hairstyle e le hore o bona ka re di customer tsa o dey prefer. Ke mehuta efe.
2: It's not less braids. I think it's the most trendy one. Yeah, so they usually come for knotless braids, goddess braids. Yeah.
1: Na mile jale ke di advices tsa mhuta mantse le re o karata o difa nto. baswa ke ra wa rata o di fa setšhaba the community gore na a re direng so ka baka la gore ke re mešomo ae gona ke maele a mafelo gore o ka rata go a fa baswa and gape le gore na batho e banyaka Tracy ba mo humana kae o share le your social media platforms.
2: My advice to the people or anyone that wants to have something for themselves, like you first need to find that one thing you love the most. Like you need to check whether I love doing makeup, whether I love to do braids, and then from there, yeah, the equipment, because I know finance sometimes can be an issue, but you start little by little until, but posting, you need to find the best socials to post your things, your business, and then yeah, let people follow you, know your work. And you must be real with you, like that one for sure. You must be.
1: Yeah, because ganchir na labata tava rukumani lore mutho postile merko lo raudirike.
2: Yeah, like I see that most of the time, and some of them they get exposed because you find maybe a person taking someone's work and posting it to the very same group where you stole the work, so it causes a lot of tension and people like don't wanna be associated with you anymore.
1: Na mile Tracy ke ra go gopela o share your social media handles le gore na batho ba o khumana kae di number tsa ga gore e batho ba nya ka o loga ba khumana kae Tracy.
2: Usually I use Facebook and WhatsApp and calls. So for WhatsApp it's 0665681554. It's for calls and WhatsApp. And then on Facebook it's Tevin Fortunate. That is where they'll find me.
1: Okay. Ke gopela o busheletse di number
2: 0665681554.
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2: 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On board were two Zimbabwean nationals and two South Africans. The suspects were immediately handed over to Malamulele police station.
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3: I wish to strongly condemn the recent killing of women in and around Kempton Park in Gauteng. I join President Cyril Ramaphosa and all South Africans in extending deepest condolences to the families and loved ones of the women who have lost their lives under these horrific circumstances. I would like to express solidarity with these women and residents of Kempton Park, surrounding areas, and the whole country affected by this latest devastating news.
1: Re sa lefao ebile re garitlelang ka tsa gore maphodisa ka mono Afrika Borwa a re a tshepiša go lefela dikete tse makgolo a mane a diranta go motho mang le mang yo a ka go thuša go hlatha goba go abelana ka tshedimošo yeo e ka go thuša go golegwa ba mogonenelwa go batswa setlhabelo bao ba lobilego maphelo a bona ka tikologong ya Ekurhuleni ka porofenseng ya Gauteng. 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
4: Yes, up to this point in time, as I indicated, on one case we do have an arrest. On one case, we are pursuing a person of interest. We have not established a link to any of these particular cases. The team is working around the clock. We have also beefed up the team this morning with other specialists. I have also instructed the head of crime intelligence to also come in and support and guide the team in this regard. At this point in time, there is no information that is leading us to interconnectivity of these particular cases.
1: Motheletši ke ruma ditaba tše ka go tsopola taba kgolo mme yona ere. 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
5: Wa bolela mo ke ena mifudi o tshiretse a re itsheng Radio 10 103.8 FM.

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0: A fresh release. 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
2: is I agree with Charmaine. I think it's a different case if monna o ke ya tsenetse mapaile this lady ba tseba gore
0: o na le mosadi ba o na le
2: o ba ke ba gwera on that case e ba bo shade. However, like Charmaine said, the accountability should come from a woman. The man, yes, is wrong, but then there's no point of fighting him. Talk to your lady and see how things went back.
0: 12-3.
2: Yes, thank you so much, Karabo Charmaine. Could just like I say, good message about Teleji. On what's coming on today's Show the Media Experience for a special fun holiday, we are looking into Sit with a Stranger Day. I have fun facts about wine, their lunchtime mix. And for our Careers Corner today, we are getting into an entrepreneurial world with the founder of Liquid Breeze. We just want to find out how did the business come about. And of course, for our Careers Corner, we are looking into how can one get into public admin in local government. That's all that I have for the listeners today. But let's have fun this beautiful Wednesday together. Thank you. Thank you so much.
0: Rajara Sepela Shemeng.
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6: 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Yeah? We have to focus. 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
6: 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Eh? What kind of an example you are setting to these other students? Eh?
5: Other students ke di thaka tsa ka batho ba gona go ikemela.
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6: What's wrong with you? Tabaye is a natural escalative. I can't tolerate this. In fact, what's wrong with you? Are ka staff room right now?
5: Staff room? 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
4: move. I go to all of you. I'm not going to be able to do it.
5: Ke re a ke mo wa ka teng ganelang ka peletse le tlang go
6: Letsa go behind me right now, let's go.
4: Nane a bona wena go ya ka da a bona go nyoka go gala wena ke megonyana ba o busy le gaphola mo vaya
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18: Mrs. Nakedi Kekana, Member of Executive Council responsible for transport and community safety, has commended two provincial inspectors, Inspector Kubana and Inspector Wendamoso, for their dedication, integrity and commitment to the rule of law. The two officers were conducting a stop and check operation in the Masisi area, Vembe district, when they intercepted a vehicle transporting medicine without a pharmaceutical license stroke certificate. On board were two Zimbabwean nationals and two South Africans. The suspects were immediately handed over to Malamulele police station where a case was registered.
16: Ke ruma ditaba tse ka o tsopela taba kgolo mme yone ere lapala ga bopape le dira boipiletso go setšhaba ka moka o ba thuso go nyakana le malome a bona Simon Lethaba bopape yo a sale go a bonala mafelelo ka mosupolo wa yona beke ye ka toropongkgolo a Polokwane Limpopo Mall. 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
20: September is more than just a month on the calendar. 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We may come from different backgrounds, speak different languages, and celebrate our traditions in different ways. But together, we form one nation, united by our shared South African identity. This Heritage Month, let us celebrate where we come from, who we are and what makes us unique, while embracing the values and experiences that brings us closer together. Because our diversity is not something that divides us, it is what makes us stronger. Different cultures, different stories, one South Africa. This Heritage Month, let's celebrate our diversity, honor our heritage, and take pride in what makes us South African. Radio TEF wishes you a happy Heritage Month.
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It's you and I for the next 3 hours, 13 minutes after 12 o'clock. A very good afternoon to you. And yeah, that's how we kickstart the show. A beautiful song from Rika Rik featuring Linda the vocalist, You and I. Good afternoon once more and welcome to the Meet Day Experience show right here on Radio TIFF, the station that listens to the people. My name is Nell Wagaramashap and I am your host. So excited, so happy to be here with you, to be spending all these 3 hours with you, making sure that you are in a great space, you know, keeping you company and just being your greatest companion this beautiful afternoon. It's a beautiful Wednesday and I'm so excited to be bringing you everything that's great, good music, great conversations, and everything that needs to make your Wednesday afternoon a little bit brighter. Well, with that being said, the middle of the week is here and we are right, or rather I am right with you here on the Media Experience, making sure that you are informed, educated, and entertained from wherever you may be listening from, whether you're at home, relaxing, at work, on the road, on campus, or just taking a well-deserved lunch. Thank you so much as well for making us your number one greatest companion. So now, before we get into today's show, a big shout out to our 9 to 12 team, Aritzu Sheng, Karawa, and Charmaine, that were keeping you company from then. Do catch them again tomorrow. Thank you guys so much for setting the pace and getting us through the morning. And of course, the team behind the scenes, a special thank you goes to my senior producer Peter Maluleka for always ensuring that everything is on track. And of course, Gifila from the news desk as well made it through at 12 to give us updates. Do make sure that you stay connected with us because he will be with us till 2 o'clock, keeping us informed and connected with what's happening around us. Now, one of the things that we love, or rather that I love about Wednesdays, is just spending time with you, but also giving you information that can help shape your future. And today, on our special fun holiday, we are talking about something that is quite special, and it's all about sitting with a stranger. We will be talking about that and just seeing how does that, you know, look like and why should we do it. And of course, I have your fun facts. Our today's fun facts are based on, you know, wine itself. And in the second hour, we have your lunchtime uninterrupted mix. And of course, we will be having a chat with an individual, an entrepreneur, Tepang Sithole, the founder of Liquid Breeze, just so that we can find out about his entrepreneurial journey and what actually brought him to coming up with this brand. That's all that I have for you. And of course, we will be having our Careers Corner, focusing on how you can be part of public administration within local government. And if you have actually wondered what it takes to work for a municipality, what qualifications you need, what career opportunities are available, and how you can get your foot in the door, maybe you should stick around because that's what we are chatting about. So after that, in the latest hour, we are having a chat, or rather looking into what's happening around campus. I'll be filling you in with the University of Limpopo Community Desk. And of course, I'll be handing it over to the Route 326. But for now, it's You and I music. And I'm so glad that you're here because we will be having so much fun. And speaking of fun, speaking of music, maybe let me just give you that song that I love so much from Kingsley featuring Umsokolo. Are You That Somebody? Hope you enjoy it. Just be sure not to go anywhere. See you guys in just a bit. The Media Experience Show. Happy Wednesday to you and yours.

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Right, guys, your time is 28 minutes after 12 o'clock. The song in the background is a beautiful one from Sishi, Pray for Love. This is the Midday Experience Show, the first hour we are in. And thank you so much for coming through if you had just joined in. And just to let you know or fill you up on what's happening, shortly after Gifilo has given us the news headlines updates, we are talking about something that I quite love. You know, just sitting down and engaging with a stranger. I know it may sound unsafe, but there's just something about sitting down and just having a little chat with someone that you don't know, and you just leave the conversation and the engagement fulfilled. That's what we're looking into for a special fun holiday right here on Radio TIFF, the station that listens to the people. It's time for the news. Just be sure not to go anywhere. Happy Wednesday to you and yours. See you guys in a bit.

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0: The name of the song is Coffee by Miguel, one of my favorites, bringing us to 36 minutes after 12 o'clock. I hope you had enjoyed it as much as I did. Welcome to the Midday Experience show right here on Radio Top, the station that listens to the people. My name is Noah and I am your host. It's so great that you're here because we are stepping into something that, you know, I think it's important for us to talk about, a conversation that we actually have to have together. But before that, let's give Gifilwe, thank you for coming through with the headlines updates. Do catch more bulletins at 1 o'clock. Well, for now, it's time for a special fun holiday. And for the longest time, even now, I am still struggling to understand why people don't like small talk. You know, people don't like small talk and they're just so against it. In my head, I'm like, why do you hate it so much? Because personally, I'd like to believe that it might not be about exchanging, you know, something drastic or something important or even important information. I think sometimes it's simply about saying, hey, I am here, I see you, and we can share a moment. We can talk about the weather, we can talk about our coffee order, and we can talk about anything, you know, any social whatever that we want to talk about, an observation that we both hold, you know. So I don't know why people get to struggle with that, and I'm not saying it's a bad thing that you struggle with small talk or you don't like it, but personally I think there's just something about engaging with people that you don't even know sometimes, you know, and talk about whatever. Anyway, for our special fun holiday, we are looking into Sit With A Stranger Day, which is just a day that simply invites you and I, invites people to break their unusual, or rather their usual routine, and start a conversation with someone unfamiliar. I mean, you can see it everywhere in the taxi. You guys are 15 and everyone is on their phone. No one wants to talk to the other, you know. Instead of just going through our phones or keeping to ourselves, I think it's a beautiful day that encourages sitting beside someone new and sharing a moment, you know. It's about turning everyday spaces, your parks, buses, cafes, into places where fresh connections can begin. And this simple act, trust me, it always brightens my day, and it can spark your love or even lead to lasting friendships, because you never know whom you'll meet that would be a part of your, who would be greatly part of your life, right? So talking to someone you don't know actually can open quite a few doors. I'm not saying you should talk to everyone. I mean, sometimes your gut can tell you that, oh, no, I shouldn't be engaging with this person. But it can open doors to new ideas as well and perspectives, you know. It helps you as a person to also see beyond our own or your own experience and understand what others see, you know, understand other people's perspectives on certain things. And these small chats can always make us feel more connected and less alone. They remind us that everyone has a story worth telling and worth hearing as well. So next time when you find yourself near someone unfamiliar, consider saying hello. You might be surprised by what you can discover. So a little history on Sit With A Stranger Day started back in 2020, and it was created by a company called the BDOPE LLC, known for its bottled water. So their team wanted to bring people closer in a world that felt more divided. And you can agree, we feel more divided, you know? They believed that talking to someone new, even if it's just for a few minutes, could build trust and kindness. And during a time when many people, I mean, we spend most of our hours online, you know, than face-to-face, this idea stood out. And the goal was to just help people look up from their screen and connect in real life. The idea was simple: sit beside someone you don't know and start talking. No pressure to become friends, of course. You know, you don't have to ask me out on a date and a second date, but just a moment where you can just sit, talk, and learn something fresh. A new phase as well can and might lead to a new story or even a lasting friendship. So today I'm putting you to a test, of course, doing it responsibly and safely, to go out there and just, you know, talk to a stranger, someone that you don't know. It could be about anything, about trees, about the weather, about, you know, schoolwork, about whatever. Just talk to them, you know, start a conversation. Just be friendly, be kind, and start talking to them. You'll see how much that would do to you as a person. It leaves you with something, whether big or small. With that being said as well, you can also share your experiences with me on that particular day or moment where you shared a moment with a stranger and it changed your life. Maybe let's talk about that. When was it? What was happening? What did you guys talk about? What did they leave you with? 076-914-0815. 076-914-0815. That's my WhatsApp line. Catch us as well on Facebook. We are Radio Turf, 103.8 FM, on Instagram, on TikTok and X. Radiotove, the station that listens to the people. More music coming. Your time is 19 minutes before 1 o'clock. Anathi Shwapi Impumelelo featuring Flesh Ikumkane. Enjoy.
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Two more beautiful songs made it to your airways. This one is Better Than This by Nasty C, Tellerman and Manana, bringing us to 9 minutes before 1 o'clock. We also had Now with Another Lifetime. Two beautiful songs. I hope you had enjoyed them. Good afternoon and welcome to the Midday Experience Show. We're wrapping up the first hour of the show right here on Radio Tev, the station that listens to the people. I am Noah Wagaramashap and your host. So glad that you're still here with me. So glad that you had just joined me, because now we are looking into something that is quite, you know, interesting. We are looking into our fun facts, and all the wine lovers are going to love this one, because potentially they might know a lot more about wine. But for those who don't know much more about wine as well, I'm here to fill you up, to ensure that, you know, at the next dinner table, there's something that you might say or just, you know, converse about when it comes to wine. So now, yes, like I said, we are talking about something that has been around for thousands of years, and that is wine. So whether you drink it or not, I think you have to admit that wine has some pretty interesting stories behind it. With the first fun fact for the day, I don't know if you know, or did you know that red wine and white wine can actually be made from the same grape varieties? I know a lot of people might not know this one, but yes, you had me right. It's not simply about having a red grape for red wine and a white grape for white wine. I think one of the biggest differences is what happens to the grape skins. So with red wine, the interesting part about it is that the juice usually ferments together with the skin, and that's where much of that beautiful red color comes from. So with the white wine, the juice is generally separated from the skins before fermentation. So next time when somebody says red wine comes from red grapes and white wine comes from white grapes, you can say, well, it's a little bit more complicated than that. And just fill them in on what you know. Another fun fact for the day, I don't know if you have ever wondered or had someone describe wine usually as having notes of chocolate, coffee, berries or vanilla. And maybe you were there thinking, wait a minute, did they put chocolate in the wine? Well, not necessarily. So what happens is that those flavors and all those aromas can develop naturally from the grape variety. So the fermentation process and the way the wine is aged, including the use of oak barrels, that's just the determining factor of, you know, the wine that you have, you know. So when somebody says, I can taste berries, they're not necessarily imagining things, because, yeah, depends on how the wine was made as well. So another fun fact, this one is quite interesting and it's local. I don't know if you knew that South Africa is currently ranked the 7th largest wine producing country in the world. And this is according to Wine South Africa's 2025 figures, where it was found that, or rather it has been mentioned on research, found that South Africa produced more than 1 billion liters of wine grape harvest output. That is about 1.024 billion liters, with most of that going into wine production. And yes, South Africa is a serious player when it comes to wine, and our wine industry has a very long history as well. And the first wine was made from Cape Town, or the Cape grapes, which was back in 1659. And I think that's more than 3 centuries, if I'm not mistaken, of South African wine history, which is phenomenal. The last one for the day is the one that comes from history books. So there is a famous ancient Roman wine bottle known as the Speyer wine bottle that is based in Germany. So it dates back to about or around 325 to 350 AD, and that is more than 1600 years ago, and it still contains the liquid. But here's the twist, it's not currently the oldest known liquid wine. No, that's not the case. So now in 2024, researchers confirmed that liquid wine has been found inside a Roman burial site in Carmona in Spain, right? And that wine was dating back even further to the 1st century AD. So imagine opening a bottle that has been sitting around for roughly 2,000 years old, you know? I think it's just a little bit scary, and, you know, there's just an element of, you know, quality when it comes to that. And maybe you might not open it one day, I don't know. But yeah, it's actually interesting that we have wines that are still on the shelf that dates back to like more than 1,000 years back. With that being said as well, those were your fun facts, the Wednesday edition. Go and tell your friends and family and just share with that stranger today regarding this. They might love the fact.
It is 4 minutes before Gifilo can come through and give us the updates at 1 o'clock. Let's go and hear what's happening around that time shortly after this beautiful song by Mali called Bad Decision. Good afternoon and welcome to the show.

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2: The South African Policing Union, SAPU, welcomes the withdrawal of charges against the National Commissioner, General Fani Masemola, by the NPA. And we also are making a call that those who are responsible within IDEC, those who have concocted these charges, they must be held accountable. And we are also further sending this message to the National Commissioner of Police, General Fani Masemola.
1: Masipala wa selagae wa Greater Letaba o thwetse Rosina Ramalatso bjalo ka mayara o moswa nakong ya kopano ya boikgetha ya khansele yeo e be e swere ka dikantorong tša khansele ya mmasepala maabane ka labobedi. 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

0: It's a beautiful sound from Black Coffee featuring Sabrina Claudia, Subconsciously, bringing us to 11 minutes after 1 o'clock. Welcome to the second hour of the Midday Experience show right here on Radio 2, the station that listens to the people. Thank you so much to Kifilo who came through with the updates at 1 o'clock. Do catch more news at exactly 2 o'clock. But for now, it's time for you and I to look into our careers corner where young people are making moves. They're like, okay, as much as I'm a student, I would like to actually start something on my own. I'm not going to wait on someone to start a business. This is what we're talking about on our Careers Corner. Just to find out what exactly happens in the world of entrepreneurship, especially because we have Tapang Sithole on the line, who is the founder of Liquid Breeze. And he is here to just take us through the real story behind the bottle, the start, the struggles, the strategy, and the lessons for any young woman who wants to start their own thing. It's Careers Corner time, and I hope you're doing well from wherever you are. My name is Snow, and thank you so much for being here. But for now, let me welcome officially Mr. Sithole, Tapang on the line. Tapang, good afternoon, and welcome to the show. Tapang? Oh no. What happened to Tapang? He was supposed to be on the line. I can't seem to find him. Tapang, good afternoon. I don't know what's going on over there, but I'll try to get a hold of him. Like I had mentioned, he is the founder of the Breeze, not the Breeze Sound, but Liquid Breeze. And we just want to find out, how did that come about? Tapang, good afternoon and welcome to the show. Okay, let me just try and go and get him, because I don't know where he went to. But we're continuing the conversation right here on Radio 2, the station that listens to the people. Stick around.
1: Lewedi ra se go di fela go di mora kalendara ke mokete wa gore re bomang pya loka ma Afrika borwa re katjwa ditlogong tse di fapanego ra bolela maleme a go fapafapana le go keteka ditjo tse di 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
0: And we are back like that. And like I had mentioned, we have Tapang Sithole, the founder of Liquid Breeze, on the line just to take us through his entrepreneurial journey. Tapang, good afternoon and welcome to the show.
3: Afternoon, ma'am. Thank you for having me, and I'm so happy to be here.
0: Thank you so much for making time for us this beautiful Wednesday. And yeah, we are also excited to have you here. Maybe let's start with Tapang himself. Who exactly is Tapang? Where are you from? What do you do with your life?
3: My name is Tapang Sithole, but I would like to be referred as Mr. Sithole. Mm. And I'm the founder of Liquid Breeze. I'm also doing operations management, and I'm from Hammanskraal.
0: Hammanskraal to the world. Thank you so much, Mr. Sithole, for being here. So now, let's talk about what you do, or rather, let's talk about the Liquid Breeze. For someone hearing about Liquid Breeze for the first time, what is the story behind the company or the product that what inspired you to start a bottled water business?
3: Okay, I would say Liquid Breeze started with an idea. Mm-hmm. And also, it goes back to where I grew up. So with me, I would forget that I have to drink water. I would remember 6 days later that I have to drink water. And at that, I drink a glass of water and it's enough. Mm. I don't need to get it. It's enough. I just drink one bottle of water. One glass of water, then it's enough. Mm. And then also it goes back to me implementing the idea of personalizing product that already existed. Mm. Then I realized that all water bottles just have the company name on them. Mm-hmm. And then I thought, what if I can put people's name on the bottles?
0: Oh.
3: So that's where the idea came from. I wanted people to look at bottles and feel like this is my bottle. Mm. And also, that's where our slogan comes from. Not just water, but your bottle.
0: Your bottle. I'm wishing to find a Neo bottle sometime. Thank you so much for that. So now you and I, Tepang, are both aware that water is something that people use every day. And I want to know, what business opportunity did you see in the water market that made you decide to pursue it? I mean, it's quite a broad field, isn't it? Yeah.
3: So, I mean, everyone drinks water, but personalization is very rare in that space, especially for events, business meetings, and also for personal use.
0: Sure.
3: So I didn't need to create another product. I just needed to find a different way of selling it. As to say, I started with ordering 6 bottles and I thought, if then I can do this, other people might need it. So that's how I saw the market. And also, we have a problem of pollution.
0: Sure.
3: You might find that those recycled bottles, when they redo them, they are using chemicals. Disrupting our air pollution, right? So I'm trying to mitigate the use of those chemicals and all that polluting our air. So what happens is that when you bought liquid breeze water, it's different to when you bought aqueous, because with aqueous you can just buy that bottle of water, drink, and then throw that bottle away. But with liquid breeze, you have your name on it, you have your identity on it. So it becomes difficult for you to throw that bottle away. That also keeps our environment safe.
0: Yeah, and clean too, and free from pollution. Thank you so much. Impressive. So now, what did it take you, Tepang? Tell me what it took you to turn the idea of liquid breeze from a thought into a real business? Because I know that can be hard for a lot of people, but what did it take for you?
3: I would say taking action. Because at first it was just an idea in my head, and when you look back, it wasn't my thing. I wasn't really interested in things happening. But then, I just took action, and then just had to register the business, find suppliers, buy the bottles, create demand, and buy stickers. And by doing that, I also learned that you don't have to know everything before you can start. Just start, and then you will learn along the way, such as me knowing how to manage funds. I didn't know how to manage funds, but then I learned along the way that I have to manage funds. You will hear more about that as we go on.
0: Of course. Thank you so much for that. It must have been difficult, but I'm glad that you kept going through, and especially because you're also a student. I mean, running a business and being a student can be a challenge as well. And I just want to find out from you, Tepang, that outside, you know, being or having it difficult to manage the funds, what were some of the biggest challenges you faced, especially when starting the business, and how did you overcome those challenges too?
3: I'll start with the challenges that I faced in business, not including the personal challenges, but with business, I faced logistics, getting product to customers, and also our stickers were costly when it comes to logistics. The company that I was using was producing quality stickers, and then I wouldn't want to compromise the quality of liquid breeze using a local company. That was not gonna tell the whole point of liquid breeze. So, and then also the other

0: one of my biggest challenges, because the rest that I'm living at, they didn't allow me to put large quantities of bottles.
1: Mm.
0: So what I had to do was to ask a friend to store the bottles for me,
1: mm-hmm.
0: till I make those deliveries. Because by that time, Liquid Breeze had demand.
1: Mm.
0: That's how Liquid Breeze is gonna be big. That's mm. how big it's gonna be.
1: Yeah.
0: So, and also for me personally, the challenges that I faced was time management. I lacked a lot in time management.
1: Yeah.
0: As to say, I have to study, I have to manage Liquid Breeze. So, mm. Liquid Breeze needed that attention because it was still on the introduction phase.
1: Mm-hmm.
0: So it was a big challenge, as to say, if then I focus on Liquid Breeze, my studies drop. If then I focus on my studies, mm. Liquid Breeze drop. Mm.
1: Mm.
0: So I had to know how to balance
1: mm.
0: them, mm. as to say, I now meet daily schedule, as to say, after studying, I know that I have to manage inventory. Tomorrow is Tuesday, I have to manage the funds. Tomorrow is Tuesday, and I have to manage the customers.
1: Sure.
0: So that's how I overcame those challenges.
1: Thank you so much for sharing that. I mean, I can imagine how difficult that must have been for you, but I'm glad that you didn't give up and you're still standing, pushing your brand as well. And as a young person yourself, Tepang, we can both agree that many young people do have business ideas, but they never take the first step. What do you think separates having an idea from actually becoming an entrepreneur?
0: That's very interesting.
1: Yeah.
0: I'm going to say action again.
1: Mm.
0: Taking action. Because a lot of people have great ideas, but an idea doesn't become a business until you do something with it.
1: Sure.
0: And I would say you have to be willing to start before everything is perfect.
1: Mm-hmm.
0: You are going to make mistakes, yes. You are going to face rejection. And there are going to be moments where you question yourself, such as me.
1: Mm.
0: I faced a lot of rejection. I made a lot of mistakes, but I was able to learn from them.
1: Yeah.
0: For example, I faced rejection, as to say, when I pitched an idea to someone, they said that it's not going to make it.
1: Mm.
0: There are many bottle companies,
1: mm.
0: right?
1: Mm.
0: So I questioned myself, as to say, will this thing work?
1: Mm-hmm.
0: Is this thing that I'm doing going to work, or mm. I'm just doing for the sake of doing? But then I also remembered back to why Liquid Breeze started.
1: Mm.
0: Liquid Breeze is about people.
1: Mm.
0: You might find that you had a long day at work, but go to gas station, get the motivation.
1: Yeah,
0: that
1: for
0: would,
1: sure.
0: And that would show you that you are worth it and
1: yeah.
0: you are appreciated. So that's how it is. That you have to know how to deal with that rejection.
1: Sure.
0: So, and then also for me, becoming an entrepreneur,
1: mm.
0: it was from saying I wanted to start a business
1: mm.
0: to actually registering the business, buying stock without knowing how I'll market the product. So that's how I would say different. It separates having an idea from actually becoming an entrepreneur.
1: Yeah, that is action. Thank you so much, Tepang, for that. Guys, we are sitting down, or rather we are having a chat online with the founder of Liquid Breeze, a very young individual who's passionate about entrepreneurship and making a change in the environment as well. It's not only about the bottle itself, it's about the people too, like he says. So now, Tepang, you mentioned earlier that, you know, you had challenges with managing your funds and everything. And I want to find out as well, when it comes to funds, how did you fund the business when you were starting out, and what lessons did you learn about managing money overall?
0: So, thank you for the question.
1: Mm-hmm.
0: I used NSFAS allowance to fund the business.
1: Oh, okay.
0: And then now, I had to learn the hard way that business money is not my money.
1: Because
0: I had a problem of using business money for my personal use, to say, this is 12 rand, I'll
1: sure.
0: replace it tomorrow. But
1: yeah.
0: I also learned that every rent matters when starting a business.
1: Mm.
0: It also goes back to understanding the difference between revenue, profit, and cash flow. That includes learning to be more disciplined with money.
1: Mm-hmm.
0: So in a nutshell, I learned how to be disciplined with money.
1: Mm. Mm. Mm. Thank you so much for that. Yeah, go on.
0: Because there was a time when Liquid Breeze needed that 12 rand that I spent.
1: Mm.
0: Liquid Breeze needed that money.
1: Yeah.
0: And wasn't there.
1: Yeah, yeah. I can imagine how hard that has been like for you. But thank you so much for sharing that lesson. I think it's quite important that you had to learn it yourself by doing the business yourself. So now, because of time, we are wrapping up soon, but I'd like you to give an advice, or rather, what advice would you give to a young person who has a business idea but believes that the market is already too competitive? What would you say to them?
0: I would say, just start. Don't wait until everything is perfect.
1: Yeah.
0: Start with what you have and

0: improve as you go. And then number two would be understand your numbers.
1: Mm.
0: Know what you're spending, what you're making, what you're keeping as a profit. A business can have sales, but still have cash flow problems. Lastly,
1: yeah,
0: stay consistent. There will be days when nobody's buying, suppliers disappoint you,
1: mm-hmm.
0: and you're questioning yourself or feel like giving up.
1: Mm.
0: But then you must keep learning and make time for business,
1: yeah.
0: and keep moving. And then my bonus would be don't afraid to start small.
1: Yeah.
0: A small business that is operating is more valuable than a huge business idea that never leaves your text, your notebook.
1: Yeah, yeah. Thank you so much for that. And what do you think keeps you going, you know, as the founder, especially when it gets hard? What is that one thing that keeps you pushing and, you know, encouraging you not to give up?
0: One of the things is why I started this.
1: Mm.
0: And then the bottles itself, they motivate me to push, as to say, yeah, motivation, liquid business motivation.
1: Mm-hmm.
0: So I would wake up next to a bottle of water, written,
1: yeah.
0: work hard, don't give up.
1: Yeah.
0: That's what keeps you going. Because liquid breeze is not just a bottle. We're not only focused on making sales.
1: Mm.
0: We are more focused on people.
1: The people themselves. Well, I'm looking forward to finding my liquid breeze nail bottle on the shelf somewhere. But also, before I let you go, Tepang, Mr. Stole, maybe just share with us where we can get a hold of you, your social media handles, in case anyone would like to just reach out.
0: On TikTok, on all social media platforms, is @liquidbree.
1: Mm-hmm.
0: @liquidbree. And then the cell phone numbers are 083-583-2641.
1: Maybe repeat the number for us.
0: 083-583-2641.
1: All right. Thank you so much for joining us, Mr. Stole. It has been amazing learning about your business, about your, you know, your vision and the story behind Liquid Breeze. It's a name, it's a good name, I must say, very much creative. But thank you so much for joining us, and all the best of luck with your future endeavors. Let this be from Herman's Growl to the world.
0: Yeah, thank you for giving me the opportunity to share my story.
1: All right. Thank you so much, Mr. Stoller. Thank you. Mr. Stoller was on the line with us regarding his brand. This was our Careers Corner. And like he had mentioned, you know, this brand, Liquid Breeze, did not just come from anywhere. He had to sacrifice some of his NSFAS funds to actually fund the business and come up with something that would actually give him more money as well. But like he mentioned, it's not about money. It's not about money. It's about the people. It's about the vision. It's about growing in the entrepreneur space. And I just loved how he was able to share with us some of the challenges that he had encountered, and just to remind us that, you know what, just do the thing, just take action, because yes, the idea is there, but it's sitting, you're not doing anything about it. The best thing that you can do is to take action. Your time is 27 minutes after 1 o'clock. We have our lovely Gifilo coming through with the news updates. Let's go and find out what's happening with her. But this one in the meantime is a song by Munga K, Up Just For You. Enjoy it and a very good afternoon.

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4: September is more than just a month on the calendar. 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This Heritage Month, let us celebrate where we come from, who we are, and what makes us unique while embracing the values and experiences that brings us closer together. 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This Heritage Month, let's celebrate our diversity, honor our heritage, and take pride in what makes us South African. 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

0: It is 20 minutes before 2 o'clock. This one is Tiwa Savage, Tales by Moonland. And of course, I gave you So Lonely by PJ Martin and Whale. Two beautiful sounds in your ear in the second hour of the show. This is still the Midday Experience show. I am your host. My name is Nell. And thank you so much for making me part of your midday. We are going to be going out there to pay the bills. And a special thank you to Kifilo as well for giving us the updates, or rather the headlines, at 1:30. Catch the full updates at exactly 2 o'clock. And just to remind you, we're still on the lunch hour. And because it's the lunch hour, we need to take that breather. That's why shortly after this mix, after this ad break, we are going straight into our lunchtime uninterrupted mix. Enjoy it and a very good afternoon. Let's go and see what we can get from the stores.
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0: Right, guys, it's just a minute before 2 o'clock, and that was your beautiful uninterrupted lunchtime mix. This one is a song by Draft, Double Take. And of course, I gave you Kwali Mzala, I Rock. No Money featuring Ghana as well made it to your ear with 159. Mark Wayne at the top of this mix with So You Know. I'm still here with you. This is still the Midday Experience Show. We're wrapping up the second hour of the show right here on Radio 12, the station that listens to the people. It's time for the news with Kifile. He's ready on standby for you to come and tell us what's happening around us. Please be sure not to go anywhere, because after this, we are looking into what exactly public administration in local government is. That's what's coming. Just make sure that you do not move. The Midday Experience Show with Noah Ramashaba. Good afternoon to you and yours. Happy Wednesday.
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3: The South African Policing Union, SAPU, welcomes the withdrawal of charges against the National Commissioner, General Fani Masemola, by the NPA. And we also are making a call that those who are responsible within IDEC, those who have concocted these charges, they must be held accountable. And we are also further sending this message to the National Commissioner of Police, General Fani Masemola.
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0: September is more than just a month on the calendar. It is a celebration of who we are as South Africans. Whether you come from one of South Africa's many rich and diverse cultural communities, your heritage matters. Our cultures, languages, traditions, music, food, stories and customs come together to create the beautiful and diverse identity that is uniquely South African. We may come from different backgrounds, speak different languages, and celebrate our traditions in different ways. But together, we form one nation, united by our shared South African identity. This Heritage Month, let us celebrate where we come from, who we are, and what makes us unique, while embracing the values and experiences that brings us closer together. Because our diversity is not something that divides us, it is what makes us stronger. Different cultures, different stories, one South Africa. This Heritage Month, let's celebrate our diversity, honor our heritage, and take pride in what makes us South African. Radio TEF wishes you a happy Heritage Month.
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fighting against the tide. Putting people on while I was still on the rise. I took a leap in the dark for the motherfuckers to shine. Did it at will, but I had to realign. Remember to go for mine before I see my demise. I'm leaving it up to time. Maybe that's why I'm on this 1942 and that 1765. I'm trying.

0: Crazy year and it's the first quarter. 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Conversations by the border. Dalinjaka West Braga mara kopanya ke zaka. Kilo got the whip and Zoo just had a daughter. Kilo picked me up and said let's up the score. Dark times, plenty crimes, but we out of Mozambique. I said run down twiggy metigash. Plenty metigash, plenty metigash. Spin it then you make it, it's a mush and chise. Couple milli will suffice. King kebaka keba ahe leo lady ke mo fele high. Black youth, but we come from many ties. Guy to many forms, I see many lives. Heartbreak plenty times, but we take it to the chest. Like in Tantla with the vest. Now I'm rolling up the zest and I'm in the west. And the bezel on my neck, or lady like Jess. Little shorty in my sec, told her wait a sec. I get khalele, I choose it, I got demi sec. From Atlanta, that's the city up in Naughty West. We had Jabba, we had Cooley, and we had New Vest. But young got next. Twigget Lala Rasen, Marcus Harvey, Jaga bless.
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0: Shout out to my homeboy Salatov. Damn, what a motivational song, man. We had to do what we gotta do. Shout out Heartbeat. Yeah, I feel the beat in my chest. It's a beautiful one. Stay up. Stino Le 20.
1: Of course, it is a beautiful one. That was I Do by Salatov and Stino Le 20 featuring Xolisa Memani, bringing us to 15 minutes after 2 o'clock. We also had Deep Waters at 25K featuring Marcus Harvey, Aries, and Maglera Doughboy. Beautiful sounds. This is your number one musical midday show right here on Radio Turf, the station that listens to the people. And right at the moment, we are extending our Curious Corner. But before we get into that, welcome to the third and the last hour. Kifile as well, 15 minutes ago, came through with the updates at 2. So do catch Gabela as well in just 15 minutes with more news headlines in English. But for now, on our Curious Corner, we are looking into how you can get into public administration in local government. Now, this is where we get to break down and look at the careers you may be interested in. And most importantly, let you know how you can actually get started. And like I said, we're talking about something that is quite relevant, public administration and working in local government. So what exactly is this public administration? In simple terms, it's just about how government institutions are managed and how public services are organized and delivered to communities. And when we talk about local government, I think what comes to mind is just mainly municipalities. This is the level of government that works closely on the ground with communities on local services, development, planning and administration. So if you ever thought once in your life, I'd like to work for a municipality one day, maybe this is for you. Public administration or public management are some of the studies that you need to explore and consider. So what can you study? Well, there are different routes to this depending on your qualification and career goals. You can look at various programs in public administration, public management, public management and governance, local governance or municipal management. These are the qualifications ranging from certificates and diplomas to bachelor's degrees and postgraduate studies. For an example, just to give an example, a high certificate can provide an entry-level foundation, while a diploma or bachelor's degree can open that door to more advanced roles. You don't necessarily have to study at one specific university. There are institutions that you can go on out there and do research, UNISA being one of them. So go and familiarize yourself with prospectus and find out what universities, you know, offering in terms of programs in these areas. You know, you can also just explore distance learning options. But here's an important tip for you. Before you register for any course, check that the qualification is properly registered and recognized. You know, you can use the South African Qualifications Authority or SAQA to check qualifications and their registration statuses. And just to remind you, in terms of applications, the 30th of September is the last date of applications right here in the University of Limpopo and some universities, public universities. So be sure that you apply before that date arrives. But now, what can you do with this job? I mean, you might be thinking, okay, what job can I get with public administration? Well, there isn't just one job called public administrator, of course, but your career can take into different areas depending on your qualification and experiences. You could work in municipal administration, in HR, community development, finance, policy, project management, procurement or customer services. And as you gain experience and additional qualifications, you can also work towards more senior management positions. But skills are important because now you're working with people, you're working with policies, information, budgets and government. So you need great communication skills because you may have to communicate with people, officials, members of the public. So if you're someone who struggles with communication, you might not consider this one, but if you are very much comfortable with problem solving, report writing, research, planning and working with information, maybe this could be for you. Because also working in a public sector requires you to follow a lot of ethics. You need to be accountable. You need to be professional at all times. But now, how do you get into, or how do you get your foot in the door? I think this is the big question one can be asking themselves. Studying public administration doesn't automatically guarantee you a municipal job. Let's get that right. You still need to apply for positions and meet the requirements for those specific vacancies. So you don't really just search for a public administration jobs when you're looking for a job. Look at the different departments and functions within municipalities and ask yourself, where do my skills fit best? But also just a final thought for you before we wrap it up. If you are one person who is much more interested in communities, administration, problem solving and public service together with government, maybe public administration and local government could be an area worth exploring. But remember as well, your qualification is just the starting point. Your skills, your experience and continued learning also matter. With that being said, it's 20 minutes after 2 o'clock and that was your Careers Corner for today, an extended version of it. And I'd like to hear from you. Would you consider this one? If yes, why not? With that being said as well, keep it locked in right here on Radio Turf 103.8 FM. Your Wednesday is still continuing with myself. No, for more music coming, just be sure not to go anywhere. See you guys in just a bit.
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1: Hey, man, my words are flop on no game, fit.
2: Inside.
1: Staff, some man. What a man.
2: Too much.
1: And it's Ling Ling, you just want my one, my blow my yarn, you know?
2: Yes, sir.
1: Yeah, I mean, you know, you just wanna.
2: They look really nice.
1: Those nice things to look at, man.
3: Don't think I'm
1: mad. Yeah. Doors at the top when I'm rich.
2: Yeah.
1: Girls are the topic of this.
2: Yeah.
1: Send my girl shopping it. For now, it's a lot on my list. I'm a bit of a jerk and they bit on my white t-shirt with the braids on your rollouts. My girls say to play for you. They focused on rapping the hitters and with them. Like, they tryna do what I did, that's fine. Girls that I hit double platinum and fire. Why when I'm single you never reply? Still keep my miss and the miss on the side. I say her name is Mechanic. These girls be driving me crazy. I doja that cat from a different planet. Yoga some days, what a talent. I came down for

0: 9 minutes after 2 o'clock. This one is for by Dale Johnson featuring Ebi the Kid. We also had Tyson and Naneed with Two Up, not forgetting Muesli at the top of this triple play with a song called La La La. Well, we are actually in the, you know, the show is getting old. On standby, we have our very own Kabelo Mashiane to give us headlines updates in English. And just after that, I have your community desk. Do not go anywhere. Stick around and let's find what's happening around your campus. This is the Midday Experience Show right here on Radio Turf with Neo. 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
0: Thank you, Noah. In our news headlines at 2:30, 53 traffic officers to receive senior ranks in Vembe. And DA demands answers over water supply challenges in Sekhukhune. Meanwhile, SAPU calls for action against those who conspired against Masemola. Catch this and more at 3 o'clock.
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It is Gingerbread Man featuring Ayanda Gia, yours, bringing us to 36 minutes after 2 o'clock. Good afternoon. And yeah, welcome to the Midday Experience Show. My name is Nell and I'm still your host. It's time for you and I to look into, or rather to look on what's on top of our community desk. It's time for our University of Limpopo Community Desk, where each and every day we are answering the question of what's happening around the university, what initiatives are taking place, what opportunities should you as a student or staff member and the wider community know about, and of course, how is the University of Limpopo continuing to make an impact beyond the classroom. So now this is your latest update, and I'm saying, it is the 16th of September, 2026. And not so long ago, we have started, you know, the month, and we're excited about the springing, you know, flowers blooming, green coming all right and everything. But now I'm also realizing that in no time, September will be over. And that's why today I'm going to be giving you something that will be happening on the 3rd of October, which is so soon. But first, let me thank Kabelo Mashian as well for coming through with the headlines. Thank you so much, Kabelo. Do catch her at the top of the hour, 3 o'clock. So now the University of Limpopo's Library and Information Services are bringing to you Book Festival 2026. That will be under the theme Celebrating Books, Literature, Knowledge, Lifelong Learning. So it will be taking place on a Saturday. It will be on the 3rd of October 2026. From two different time slots. Two different time slots from 9:11. It will be happening, or rather, that will be the plenary session happening at the R40 Conference Hall right here in the university. And of course, from 11 to 4 o'clock, they will have parallel sessions at the Library and Information Studies Center. So yeah, let's go and have fun. Let's go and see and celebrate books and see, you know, what literature has been about, you know, share the knowledge and mainly just celebrate the lifelong learning. Also in October, there is a beautiful joint sectors conference. It is presented by the University of Limpopo Alumni and Convocation Association graduates in social work, media and communication, information studies and education too. So the joint sectors conference, this is where you guys will just connect, collaborate, create and impact. It will be happening on the 10th of October 2026 at 11 o'clock. Also will be happening at R40 Conference Hall, which is so great. So should you have an inquiry, what you can simply do is to call the Alumni and Convocation Office on 015-268-3286 or 015-268-3999 or 015-268-2778. Or what you can simply do, you can email them at alumni.ul@ul.ac.za. That is alumni.ul@ul.ac.za. This is it from me today from your community desk or University of Limpopo Community Desk. Hopefully you will be able to join and yeah, learn and have fun. Your time is 39 minutes after 2 o'clock. The show is getting old. Soon we'll be catching up with the Route 326, Wally Dumining in particular, to find out what's happening for the Wednesday edition. Adventure of a Lifetime by Coldplay. Enjoy.

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0: Happy Wednesday and a very good afternoon. 9 minutes before 3 o'clock, the boy in the background is a song by Neymar Reyes, Boy Toy. We also had Tembi Powers, Think About Me, featuring Soul Food Clay. Two beautiful sounds bringing us to the end of the show. And like I had promised you, in the studio, we are joined by the Route 326 captain, Itumeleng herself, to come and let us know what's happening. Hi, Itumeleng.
1: Hi, Noah. How are you?
0: Good, good. How are you?
1: I'm doing fine as well.
0: Yes, midweek, mid-month. Can you believe that September
1: is... Bruh,
0: I don't know where we are rushing to. Yeah, 2027 is here, and I'm just here thinking, what did I even do with this year? Guys, anyway, what's happening on the Route 326?
2: September go meka metsotso ye ma super so ya go tswa go iri ya boraro re ba re kwa gore na mema go sona a tloga a meka super go se se fo mo pensela sa bobedi nne o le batheleji ka metsotso le some go tswa go iri ya bone regulation of Ali Freedom K. And this afternoon we are touching on the role of intellectual property to, you know, sustain music career. And good music coming up in the third and final of the show. Go mo le gone ke labora re tlo ba re kwa motswako ka metsotsela ye masupere tlhano go tswa go iri yela ya go ikela go irela ya botshelela.
0: All right, thank you so much. Have a lovely drive and I'll see you tomorrow.
2: Are le bogile.
0: All right guys, the captain is ready for you, driving you back home, so be sure not to touch that dial and stick around for all the beautiful shows that are still coming right here on Radio Turf, the station that listens to the people. This was the Midday Experience show. It was amazing. Thank you so much for making me part of your day. The great part is we are back, or rather I'm back again tomorrow, 12 to 3 o'clock. You don't want to miss the show, the Thursday edition. But till then, let's stay safe, let's love one another, let's be kind to one another, and don't forget to light every room that you walk into. This one is Beyond My Power, featuring Tierra Whack and Moon Child Sanli and more artists. Enjoy it, and I'll see you guys tomorrow. I'm out. My name is Noah. It has been amazing.

0: 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We follow the Independent Communications Authority of South Africa's Code of Conduct, which means we aim to bring you accurate news, fair discussions, and programs that respect everyone. 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
5: Top stories this hour, 53 traffic officers said to receive senior ranks in Vembe. And the DA demands answers over water supply challenges in Sekhukhune. Thank you, Team Route 326, and good afternoon. Limpopo MEC for Transport and Community Safety, Nakedi Kekana, will tomorrow lead a conferment of ranks ceremony for 53 traffic officers appointed to senior positions. The ceremony will take place at Manenu Traffic College in Vembe District. The officers include 49 senior provincial inspectors, one principal provincial inspector, two chief provincial inspectors, and one control provincial inspector. Of the 53 officers, 34 are women and 19 are men. The department says the ceremony recognizes the officers' dedication, discipline, and service in promoting road safety and law enforcement. And the DA is calling for an investigation into Lebelle Northern Water over its alleged failure to provide a reliable bulk of water supply in Sekhukhune District. The call was made today by DA political head for Sekhukhune, Nico Pinar. Pinar says only 47% of households in Sekhukhune have piped water on site, while some residents are allegedly paying up to 350 for 2,500 liters of water. According to figures cited by the DA from the Minister of Water and Sanitation, LNW reported a 441 million surplus in the 2024-25 financial year. Pinar says the utility must be held accountable for reliable water delivery to communities.
6: State-owned water company, Lebelle Northern Water, makes millions in profit while water mafias exploit residents. Lebelle Northern Water is supposed to supply 64% of the entire Limpopo province. Yet, across its serviced area, hundreds of thousands go without water, allowing for water mafias to take advantage of the most vulnerable people in rural areas. Yet, Lebelle Northern Water reported 1.67 billion in revenue and 441 million surplus last year. Its board and
5: meanwhile, the South African Policing Union, SAPU, is calling for consequences against those who may have conspired against the suspended National Police Commissioner, Fani Masemola. The call follows the National Prosecuting Authority, NPA's, decision to withdraw four charges against Masemola. The charges were related to alleged contraventions of the Public Finance Management Act, and the NPA said there was no reasonable prospect of a successful prosecution. SAPU spokesperson Lisiba Tobagale has also called for Masemola's immediate reinstatement, saying this would help restore public confidence in the South African policing service SAPS ahead of the local government elections.
7: Of charges against the National Commissioner General Fanny Masemola by the NPA, and we also are making a call that those who are responsible within IDEC, those who have concocted these charges, they must be held accountable. And we are also further sending this message to the National Commissioner of Police, General Fanny Masemola.
5: In other news, so the newly appointed Greater Letaba Mayor, Rosina Ramalatso, says her administration will focus on improving service delivery and restoring public confidence. She was elected on Tuesday following the resignation of former Mayor Dagmar Mamanyoha. Ramalatso says the priorities include rehabilitating roads across all 30 wards, improving waste management, and empowering women-owned businesses. She also says the municipality's landfill project, which is about 50% complete, is expected to become partly operational next week. ANC Mopani regional spokesperson Bitangobeni welcomed Ramalatso's appointment and said the party expects her administration to address community concerns ahead of the local government elections. Ngobeni has more.
8: Ya Greater Letaba Municipality e gonne go khetha Councillor Rosina Ramalatso o e bele sefepi segolo sa masepala go ba mayara wa Greater Letaba Municipality ka morawa ge mayara Dagmar Mamanyoha a itokolotse mosomong gore a kgone go tsea maemo a bo mayara petiši ya selete sa Mopane District Municipality.
5: Recapping on the top story, Limpopo MEC for Transport and Community Safety, Nakedi Kekana, will tomorrow lead a conferment of ranks ceremony for 53 traffic officers appointed to senior positions. That's all for this hour. Catch your next bulletins at 4 o'clock. For Radio TEF News, I am Kabelo Mashiani.
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0: thank you. Gabelo for the news at 3. 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Zoboslai stunt help Liverpool knockout Spur. And the Springbok touchdown in Australia, a complete different challenger. 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

0: And just like that, we are back. What a way to set the mood this Wednesday afternoon. And that was good music by Senior Odes Kanyisele. A very good afternoon to you, wherever you're joining us from. The time is 13 minutes past 3 and you are right here with Route 3 to 6 broadcasting live from the University of Limpopo Teflon Campus. And of course, I'll be keeping you company all the way through until 6 o'clock this afternoon. A big thank you to Kabelo Ramashiani, who brought you the news at 3 o'clock, keeping you up to date with what is happening around us and beyond. And of course, shout out to Noor Mashapa, who has been holding it down on the media experience. Bringing you all the sporting updates you need to know. 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Let's go to the markets.
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0: It is the beautiful sound of Simi. We were here at Radio Tafura 3.8 from the station that listens to the people. 23 minutes gone past to 3. Good afternoon to you. Welcome to the show. Route 326, my name is Itumeleng Ndipela with you until 6. But of course, we are still in the first hour of the show. And now it's time to get into our Today in History. All right. So, the British take control of the Cape. Now, on 16 September 1795, the Dutch colonial authorities at the Cape formally surrendered to British forces. So, Commissioner General Abraham Slicksen signed the terms of surrender after British troops had advanced from Simon's Town towards Cape. Now, the British had arrived at the Cape in September 1795, partly because Britain wanted to prevent the strategically important Cape from falling under the control of revolutionary France, which was then allied with the Netherlands. So the Cape was an important stopping point for ships to travel from Europe, between Europe and Asia. So following the surrender, the British flag was raised at the Castle of Good Hope, marking the beginning of the first period of British occupation of the Cape. So the British occupation lasted until 1803, when the colony was returned to the Dutch Batavian Republic before Britain occupied it. Now, in other events, and as far as Today in History is concerned, South Africa signs a nuclear safeguards agreement with the IAEA. So on 16 September the year 1991, South Africa signed a safeguard agreement with the International Atomic Energy Agency. So the agreement placed South Africa's declared nuclear material and facilities under international safeguards as well as inspections. So the agreement was significant because, you know, it came during South Africa's transition away from its earlier nuclear weapons program. So in 1989, the government had decided, we're dismantling the nuclear weapons, and the program was subsequently terminated and the weapons destroyed. So South Africa's relationship with the IAEA therefore became an important part of the country's move towards greater international nuclear transparency. So the 1991 agreement is recorded by South African history as one of the events that took place on 16 September, and that is where we put it this afternoon. All this from South African History Online. And of course, this segment is back again tomorrow at 15:23. For now, the time is 15:26. When we come back, it's your weather updates. Good afternoon.
1: Okaba Uli Boy, Rama Mabulo, Robert Robin Holo Yapulukwani, Renitafaja or Ukwaja Tedimusho, Witabisho, Little Fulejo, Warayutif, 103.8 FM,
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0: and responsible broadcasting. We follow the Independent Communications Authority of South Africa's Code of Conduct, which means we aim to bring you accurate news, fair discussions, and programs that respect everyone. We also make sure our content does not promote hate speech or include material that may be harmful to children. If you believe Radio TEF has not followed this code of conduct, you have the right to report it directly to the Independent Communications Authority of South Africa via email to this address, consumer@icasa.org.za, or send a fax to 012-568-3444. Or you can send your complaint via post to Private Bank X10, Highveld Park 0169, or visit their head offices at 350 Witch Hazel Avenue, Echo Park Estate, Centurion 0144.
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8: In your weather updates this afternoon, Rotoma Gamangweng, 31 degrees, 17 degrees temperature with sunny. Kapolokwane, 31 degrees, 17 degrees temperature with sunny as well. Kasesheho, 31 degrees, 18 degrees temperature with sunny. Mokopane, 33 degrees, 19 degrees temperature with mostly sunny. Kasabayeng, 31 degrees, 17 degrees temperature with sunny. Kazanene, 32 degrees, 17 degrees temperature with sunny. And finally, Kalawahumu, 32 degrees, 20 degrees temperature with mostly sunny. Kami kholo rumtele jimayma wo saib mika gona. 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Wotla wafari nila kholo jila jadi tabas. Fees, of course, we'll follow shortly after that with your sports updates for the hour.
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18: Thank you, Tim Root. 3 to 6 in our news headlines at 3:30. Human Rights Commission calls for payment of Great North transport pension contributions. And Hawks arrest a suspect in 45 million Mogalakwena tender case. In other news, 53 traffic officers to receive senior ranks in Vembe District. Catch more details at 4 o'clock.
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20: And in your sports update, this hour we start off with football news. Skukuni United coach Bobby Zotwane has addressed the possibility of his signing more players before the transfer window officially closes on the 22nd of September 2026. Zotwane spoke about Skukuni United squad after the club went 5 matches in all competitions without claiming a win. The young coach recently took over the coaching job at Babinanoku to replace head coach Cedric Kazu, who has been shown the exit door after barely 4 months on the hot seat. And meanwhile, Tottenham's difficult start to the season continued as they were knocked out of the Carabao Cup by a largely second-string Liverpool side. Robert De Zerbi's team at least managed to score their first goal this season against the Premier League opposition, having failed to find the net in four league games. But goals are from Alexis McAllister, Cody Gakpo and Dominic Szoboszlai helped Andoni Arola's Liverpool progress to the fourth round at Spurs' expense. There's more.
12: I think the three goals we scored, honestly, were very good goals. The origin of the goals, I remember the first one and the second one are also very important for us. But the third goal, obviously, is a worldy, is outstanding. The thing with Dom is that before shooting, you are trusting he might score. With the other player, maybe you are thinking, oh, it's too far, or with Dom, everyone is thinking he might score and he doesn't. Yes.
20: And as we conclude with your rugby, the Springboks have arrived in Australia from the USA for the one-off test against the Wallabies in Perth next Sunday, with Coach Erasmus saying they were present and will complete different challenges to that which the Boks have faced so far this year. Erasmus took 17 hours to get from Baltimore via Dallas to Sydney over the last 2 days. They will train with Sydney over the coming days before relocating to Perth at a later date. The Springboks go into this weekend's test on the back of a 3-1 series triumph over the All Blacks. And that is all from your sporting desk for now. Catch more of your sports at 4.
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0: 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Surrender to the dollar is trading at 16.28, with a 0.2% decrease. Rand to the pound trading at 21.91, with a 0.1% decrease. And finally, rand to the euro is trading at 18.78, with a 0.1% decrease. That's all from the markets in 30 seconds.
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Radio Tafa 3.8 FM sitishi sa hotele ja bat a ke se hore e sa le ka pela hore nga bulela ka makarapana e fela nna ke ntwentjetse ge ke kwa koshi a ke tse u tampotsa motheletsi ge ba le gore ke a ja ke 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first. Radio Tafa 3.8 FM on Facebook 6 minutes before 4 we have ripped the first half of the show gopola gore se pensa go latela robetsana fa le Freddie McKay and this afternoon's conversations we look at the role of intellectual property, you know, to sustain music career. And of course pele ga fao ka belotlo ba a go tshedimusha ka ditabatsela ja iri ya bona gona fa a go setishisa go theletsa ba to Oscar Burgess walks the vuka a se bla le tshikutela ipsi

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1: Top stories this hour. Human Rights Commission calls for payment of Great North Transport pension contributions. And Hawks arrest suspect in 45 million Mogalakwena tender case. Thank you, Tim Root, 3-6, and good afternoon. The South African Human Rights Commission, SARS, is calling for former and current Great North transport workers to be paid outstanding pension contributions. The call follows the claims that between 300 million and 500 million was deducted from workers' salaries over nearly two decades but was not paid to pension administrators. Speaking to Radio Telf, Human Rights Commission Limpopo Provincial Manager Victor Mavidula says about 1,500 beneficiaries have been verified, while calculations indicate that around 21 million is needed to settle the claims. Workers recently marched to the Limpopo Premier's office and Human Rights Commission offices demanding answers and payment of the contributions. The commission says it is continuing mediation between the workers, Great North Transport and government to resolve the matter. Mavidula has more.
2: Our position has been very clear at the Human Rights Commission that we are saying each and every employee who has been verified or all employees who are owed their money by the GNT must be paid. And the GNT also agreed that they will make a provision for those employees to be paid as long as they are being verified. And maybe the challenge might be who should be verifying those employees or who should make a determination as to how much should be paid by those people. You will agree with me that
1: the Hawks in Limpopo have arrested a 37-year-old suspect in connection with an alleged 45 million fraud, corruption and money laundering case involving Mogalakwena local municipality. The investigation relates to a fleet management tender that was advertised and awarded by the municipality in 2022. Investigators alleges that the procurement process was not conducted according to prescribed procedures. The Hawks are also following the money trail and investigating individuals and private entities allegedly linked to the tender. The suspect is expected to appear before the Mokopane Magistrate Court tomorrow. The Hawks says the investigation is continuing, with more arrests possible as investigators follow outstanding leads. Limpopo Hawks spokesperson Colonel Afele Fumba elaborates.
3: The Hawks in Limpopo have arrested a 37-year-old suspect in connection with an alleged 45 million rand fraud, corruption and money laundering case involving Mogalakwena municipal tender. The investigation is ongoing and more arrests are imminent as we follow the money trail. Provincial head of the Hawks, Major General Gops Govender, says public money is meant to serve the people and anyone who abuses the trust must face the consequences. The Hawks will continue to follow the evidence without fear or favor.
1: Limpopo MEC for Transport and Community Safety, Nakedi Kekana, will tomorrow lead a conferment of ranks ceremony for 53 traffic officers appointed to senior positions. The ceremony will take place at Mani New Traffic College in Fembe District. The officers include 49 senior provincial inspectors, one principal provincial inspector, two chief provincial inspectors, and one control provincial inspector. Of the 53 officers, 34 are women and 19 are men. The department says the ceremony recognizes the officers' dedication, discipline, and service in promoting road safety and law enforcement. In other news, the DA is calling for an investigation into Lepelle Northern Water, LNW, over its alleged failure to provide a reliable bulk water supply in Sekhukhune District. The call was made today by DA political head of Sekhukhune, Nico Pinar. Pinar says only 47% of households in Sekhukhune have piped water on site, while some residents are allegedly paying up to 350 for 2.500 liters of water. According to figures cited by the DA from the Minister of Water and Sanitation, LNW reported a 441 million surplus in the 2024-2025 financial year. Pinar says the utility must be held accountable for reliable water delivery to communities. DA Head of Constituency in Sekhukhune, Nico Pinar, has more.
4: The state-owned water company, Lepele Northern Water, makes millions in profit while water mafias exploit residents. Lepele Northern Water is supposed to supply 64% of the entire Limpopo province. Yet, across its serviced area, hundreds of thousands go without water, allowing for water mafias to take advantage of the most vulnerable people in rural areas.
1: Recapping on the top story, the South African Human Rights Commission, SARS, is calling for former and current Great North transport workers to be paid outstanding pension contributions. That's all for this hour. Catch your next bulletin at 5 o'clock. For Radio Tev News, I am Kabelo Mashiani.
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5: Thank you very much, Kabelo, for the news at 4. Coming up in your sports updates, SAB former sports presenter Owen Dlovu found dead. Jordan re-elected raises a bigger question for SAFA. And three areas the Springbok could improve after the All Blacks clash. These and other sports making headlines at 4:30.
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7: Oh my gosh, that was amazing.
8: September is more than just a month on the calendar. It is a celebration of who we are as South Africans. 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Our cultures, languages, traditions, music, food, stories and customs come together to create the beautiful and diverse identity that is uniquely South African. 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But together, we form one nation, united by our shared South African identity. This Heritage Month, let us celebrate where we come from, who we are, and what makes us unique, while embracing the values and experiences that brings us closer together. Because our diversity is not something that divides us, it is what makes us stronger. Different cultures, different stories, one South Africa. This Heritage Month, let's celebrate our diversity, honor our heritage, and take pride in what makes us South African. Radio Turf wishes you a happy Heritage Month.
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0: aba fa volume shandima ma ke le gara go tsho go shanda sha se plafa le bazal ba re jitla go ba slender na ya hey ke rata jwa radio tefora 3.8 fm metse tse ke le sebe go tsho go irela ya bone 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the line. Freddy, my brother, good afternoon to you. Welcome to the show. How are you judging la legono?
1: Awa ke ga botse le bile gape ke dumedise le ba theletse ka mo ka ba radio tepo ke tsapa gore mo leleng gona le lena le ga botse
0: awa le rena rena mathata ra leboga ka seo. So let's start here. I believe gore music it's not only about go performa le go ntsha dikosha but it's also an intellectual property. What exactly does intellectual property mean in the music industry go ba le gore mthomeng a batse go ba ba kushishi?
1: Okay, sa mathomo nga bontsha gore intellectual property ke molao o ranang music industry. What I'm saying gore is the law that is governing the industry. Go tshwana le ge motho a na le stene goba a na le ntlo, go na le mangwalo a itseng gore yena a feleletse ka tšatši le lengwe a bone gore motho a tsena ka gage, then will be in a better position to say you are invading my privacy. Therefore, intellectual property, it works as a document or as a law that is actually protecting your creativity as an artist. It's also protecting your name. Or retajile lengwe e ka kwa motho ba re ke Freddy Mukhe ke na le maloloko ka hobane ke a tseba gore I'm protected gore nna ke na Freddy Mukhe oba music o mosolo moso o bitsa ka lena laka, then that way ona le maloloko e ka dula go dimoga khotse when you have any conflict.
0: Ke a go Freddy bulela ka mogolo gore e ka ba le molao nna go nale ka mogolo gore intellectual property e ka generate income ka gona
1: botse fela because I can kare ga the industry rena le different types of revenues.
0: Yeah.
1: One of them that is common ke the royalties, whereby when we have royalties, there are a number of collective management organizations that are collecting the revenue in line with the copyright or with the intellectual property. Era gore ge batlong collectela ge nna ke signile on le Sambro ke signile on to them to protect my rights, then era gore ge ba ya go yo tia se leng saka ba na le molao o ba dumelelang go ba protected enough to take what is necessary ye ile go yaka ene le na kongwe ke na le matla a gore nka fetsa ke rentisha music wa ka we re witsa licensing of your music, then okay, kirea luko shacha ga ujera luko kubu TikTok and so on. Ona la mata au either wa stop that music if we now you're not monetizing from it over of claiming that kind of a revenue or an avenue whereby you will be able to benefit as a copyright owner.
0: And speaking of copyright, Freddy, some artists focus heavily on getting their music out there but may not think about protecting it. What risks do these artists face when they don't, you know, properly protect their work?
1: Sama thoma go gore motho mongwe a ga boya a registera music wa ga ntle le gore wena o tsebe gore music wa ga gore o ile a bona ore music kwa ga go ene le mala mangwa tsebe gore music kwa ga mara wena at the end of the day you are not benefiting anything because you don't have any proof ya go bontsha gore collective management organization can use that right for ba collect revenue on your behalf. And number two, yengwe nka e bontshang go re le mang a ka copyright a gara a ka pirate your music, they can infringe your music ntle le gore o be le matla a gore o ka ba stop, because you know I get artificial intelligence these days is taking its own course. It can even register your own music. You find gore music wa ga o dira tšhelete somewhere mara wena you're not even aware, but you can't even stop it because batho ba registerile music wa gao ntle le gore wena o register pele. That's why it's very important gore artist ye nngwe le nngwe e make sure gore they are registering or they are protecting their music through collective management organizations, SAMRO, RISA, CAPAZO, and other independent collective management organizations.
0: Amezeke le simatlhano go tsa go irela ya bone. 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
1: A hona molato.
0: Aga.
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0: Nnete gona ke setiši sa go theletša batho go se sengwe Radio Taf 103.8 FM ye lesome senyane metsotso go tšwa go irela ya bone. And of course, we are continuing our conversation this afternoon with Freddy Mukhei. O tla go pela gore le kgone re bolela ka the role of intellectual property to sustain a music career. Freddy, retjola pele. Now, there are different people involved in creating one song. Ke di artist, di producer, ba go ngwala and composers. How should ownership and rights be handled among the different contributors? Freddy? O ka runtsha.
1: Oh, ke kwagala.
0: Eh.
1: Yes, I was saying sa mathomo nka rata go bontsha gore karaga the composition yere bolelang ka copyright. I guess there are different people who are involved within the music creation. Therefore, ntwenka tsangwe bontsha gore there is a composition copyright and gona le ntwe re bitsang the master copyright. Then these are two aspects whereby when we talk about the copyright, we talk about that process where that music is being composed. Music then there is also facility logistics music. Let's say it's a record studio.
0: Yeah.
1: Then the principle within that right of who is contributing or who is taking what within the industry. For karaga the copyright, everyone who is actually having a share in which they have contributed according to the split sheet. But however, on the master, whoever who is going to pay your music, then is the one that is owning the original works of your music. Let's say we're not as Freddy or Regis or Quina.

0: amongst record labels and the artists. Therefore, ye kinyakanguno is summarize aganyani because of nako kore each and every person only a percentage according to the split sheet. Then but normally we encourage the songwriter to have a particular ownership of this composition, including the producer, but only if the producer has contributed towards that composition. Yeah. Maybe Otrailo Eda Manju Amangwekaraga the songwriting, then that's where he or she can benefit within that particular revenue. But if he was paid to make the production, then he or she must not get any share of that particular, because automatically is part of those who contributed towards the master. But it's very critical when we break it down, because this topic is frustrated. The artist
1: right, re ke tsentsha ka gara ga tsona re fela ntse re kwa ditori-tori tse dintsi bo ba re mamang a sa khumane dilo tsa gagwe enging di royalty sekuwa dikuwa ya a 24 minutes gone past 4 ke stripa 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
4: 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And IEC finalizes candidate list ahead of local government elections. In other news, Human Rights Commission calls for payment of Grade North transport pension contributions. Catch more details at 5 o'clock.
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6: And in your sports updates, this hour we start off with football news. Former SAB Sports presenter Owen Glover has been found dead after he was allegedly hijacked and kidnapped in Katlehong on Gauteng's East Rand. Colonel Dimakatso Nelevuwe said Ndlovu was attacked on Tuesday night while he was on his way to fetch his wife from a church service. As she approached the vehicle, three unknown men reportedly armed with a firearm suddenly approached them, pushed her aside and forced her husband into the back seat of his Ford Raptor buggy. The suspect then drove off with the victim, said Nelevuwani. Here's more.
7: Sports presenter Owen Ndlovu has been found dead. He was hijacked in Katlehong last night when he was fetching his wife from church. When I said this is war, they even tried to remove my video just for stating facts. When I said it is war, and this has nothing to do with just females, but males being targeted. They tried to remove my video. I had to submit an appeal for it to come back to the platform.
6: And meanwhile, Orlando Pirates and Durban City both are coming off successful adventures in the African competition as they meet on Thursday in the Better Premiership at the Orlando Amstel Arena. While Pirates were in Orlando on Saturday, seeing off like your waves of Mauritius in the CAF Champions League, Durban City were in Burundi, beating Raquinzo FC 2-1 to complete a 3-1 aggregate victory and reach the next round of the CAF Confederations qualifying. And as we conclude with your rugby, Springbok produced a new perfect performance and their 43-28 win over the All Blacks in the rugby's greatest rivalry, a series decider in Baltimore. But the All Blacks, while not at their best, posed an attacking a threat that exposed the weaknesses in the Springbok strategy, leaving the host scrambling to recover from the opening defeat to save their series. And that is all from your sporting desk. For now, catch more of your sports at 5.
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10: 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Budanko, Bumachangura. We just come up with these words.
9: We are information.
11: Those using their mobile phones for work have been urged to take extreme caution as important company information could easily be stolen from a device.
9: We are education. We are entertainment.
12: mongwa ka bontsha e le motho mosa di are wa tsipa go botlhoko biang go ba ka gara ga kamano ke ba khwetse le gore motho ratanang le yena go ya social media ya gagwe o postile motho wa gagwe wa maloba ex ya gagwe o ipostile go social media e fela o kana go bia wena current.
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Welcome to the home of good music. 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

0: This one is the sound of Msaki alongside Black Coffee, Uthando Lwam. What I do, it's from 3.8 FM, the station that listens to the people. Before that, of course, I played to Calvin Momo, Amalo Bolo. Home tsone re be fame tsinye ka ba go yele semetlano motheletse go ikela go irela ya botlhano go message ra o kana kola go re go rena Chabi Chabi show tsona di emi joan le fasin le lala Chabi Chabi show.
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0: All right, so in your entertainment news this afternoon, Pearl 2C Disputes reported 15 million rent and SARS takes demand. So Pearl 2C, actress and media personality Pearl 2C, is reportedly facing a SARS demand of nearly 50 million rents over alleged outstanding tax debt. Now, according to reports, the reported amount includes about 9.8 million in personal income tax, 5.2 million in interest, and 20,000 in administrative penalties. Now, SARS reportedly issued a final demand identifying 2C by her full name, Sithembile Xola 2C, and giving her 10 business days to settle the alleged debt or use available remedies. So this include applying for, you know, an installment payment arrangement, requesting suspension of collection if the debt is disputed, or applying to compromise part of the amount. So if the matter remains unresolved, SARS can take, you know, further recovery steps, including approaching third parties holding money belonging to the taxpayer. So according to reports, but it can also seek a civil judgment and a warrant of execution to attach and sell it. However, listen, Pearl 2C, despite the bargain disputes the nearly 15 million figure. So, I'm very much aware and I'm engaging with SARS. So, she acknowledged that an amount is owing, saying what the reported figure is incorrect, therefore misleading. So, she said she takes her tax obligation seriously and wants the matter resolved constructively. So Gabona Omongola Che Chikua Tuanjala Aro. Mr. KRB, being a celebrity does not mean your private financial information becomes public property. Tax matters are confidential, and if SARS officials unlawfully leak someone's records, that is a serious breach of trust. Public interest is not a license to expose people's private finances. Okay. So I'm trying to look up another one. I Oh, Isaac Lord 8. I just pay professionals. An accountant and a tax auditor is usually a reasonable spend once you start making seven figures. Alright, so Ragatala Pilumutile Chi Reality Jabu Tabi Show. Gamudi announces early retirement from music. So I'm a piano star. Gamudi has revealed that he is tired of music game and says retirement has come earlier than expected. So the musician shared that he feels ready, you know, to step away from the industry, telling his followers that the Scorpion Kings event will be his last show. So Gamudi, well, contribution to the Amapiano movement and songs, Jarosana Libu Kuza Gogo, appears to be closing a major chapter of his career. So his announcement, you know, left fans wondering what actually prompted the decision and whether the event will really mark his final performance. Now, Gabona, go social media, go Kinga Bazela, or Amapiano X, know how to get attention. Gamudi is lying and is preparing to release. Oh, Avatar King, strategy, PR stunt. Arets, come home till the DM Gawana Jabi Tabi show me to take a summer week. Allow Iriela Yabu Chano.
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4: Top stories of this hour, Premier of Limpopo, Dr. Phophi Ramathuba, to hand over 26 Great North buses in Sekhukhune. And IEC finalizes candidate list ahead of local government elections. Thank you, Team Route 3-6, and good afternoon. Limpopo Premier Dr. Phophi Ramathuba will tomorrow hand over 26 Great North transport buses to communities in Vetakgomo, Dubatse local municipality and surrounding areas. The handover will take place at the Bapedi GNT bus depot in Sekhukhune district. The buses form part of leaders' GNT turnaround strategy aimed at addressing the transport challenges faced by the entity. 16 newly procured, while 10 have been restored in-house after experiencing mechanical problems. Ramathuba says that the initiative is aimed at restoring government-subsidized transport services across Limpopo. And Electoral Commission of South Africa, IEC, moved to finalize the list of candidates who would contest the 4th of November local government elections. Chief Electoral Officer Simon Mabolo provided an update earlier today during a brief media in Centurion, including the next stages of the election timetable. The briefing followed the electoral court dismissal of the ANC's challenge involving 181 disputed candidates. The ANC said it would appeal the ruling. The decision affected candidates in six municipalities, with the ANC unable to field candidates in Ngudza, Hill and Port St. John's in the Eastern Cape. The IEC then continued with preparations for the 4th of November elections, which would determine the municipal councils across South Africa. Mamabolo on the clip.
5: We have noted the decision of the Electoral Court in relation to the application that was made by the IC. We believe that that outcome creates certainty about those who are eligible to participate. And we just note that and will implement and proceed with the activities that underpin the election timetable.
4: The South African Human Rights Commission is calling for former and current Great North transport workers to be paid outstanding permission contributions. The call follows claims that between 300 million and 500 million was deducted from workers' salaries over nearly two decades but was not paid to pension administrators. Speaking to Radio Turf, Human Rights Commission Limpopo Provincial Manager Victor Mavidula says about 1,500 beneficiaries have been verified, while calculations indicate that around 21 million is needed to settle the claims. Workers recently marched to the Limpopo Premier's office and human rights offices, demanding answers and payment of the contributions. The commission says it is continuing mediation between the workers, Great North Transport and government to resolve the matter. Mavidula has more.
6: Yes, our position has been very clear at the Human Rights Commission that we are saying each and every employee who had been verified or all employees who are owed their money by the GNT must be paid. And the GNT also agreed that they will make a provision for those employees to be paid as long as they are being verified. And maybe the challenge might be who should be verifying those employees or who should make a determination as to how much should be paid by those people. You will agree with me that.
4: In other news, the Hawks in Limpopo have arrested a 37-year-old suspect in connection with an alleged 45 million fraud, corruption and money laundering case involving Mogalakwena local municipality. The investigation relates to a fleet management tender that was advertised and awarded by the municipality in 2022. Investigators allege that the procurement process was not conducted according to prescribed procedures. The Hawks are also following the money trail and investigating individuals and private entities allegedly linked to the tender. The suspect is expected to appear before the Mokopane Magistrate Court tomorrow. The Hawks say the investigation is continuing, with more arrests possible as investigators follow outstanding leads. Limpopo Hawks spokesperson Colonel Avelo Fumba elaborates.
7: The Hawks in Limpopo have arrested a 37-year-old suspect in connection with an alleged 45 million rand fraud, corruption and money laundering case involving Mogalakwena municipal tender. The investigation is ongoing and more arrests are imminent as we follow the money trail. Provincial head of the Hawks, Major General Gops Govender, says public money is meant to serve the people and anyone who abuses the trust must face the consequences. The Hawks will continue to follow the evidence without fear or favor.
4: Recapping on the top story, Limpopo Premier Dr. Phophi Ramathuba will tomorrow hand over 26 Great North Transport buses to communities in Vetakgomo, Dobatse local municipality and surrounding areas. That's all for this hour. Catch your next bulletin, Sensipedi, at 6 o'clock with Brian Moganidi. For Radio Turf News, I am Kabelo Mashiani.
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0: And in your sports update, this hour we start off with football news. SABC former sports presenter Owen Ndlovu found dead. Jordan's re-election raises a bigger question for SAFA. And three reasons, three areas that the Springbok could improve after the All Blacks series win. These and other sports making headlines at 5:30.
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2: September is more than just a month on the calendar. It is a celebration of who we are as South Africans. Whether you come from one of South Africa's many rich and diverse cultural communities, your heritage matters. Our cultures, languages, traditions, music, food, stories and customs come together to create the beautiful and diverse identity that is uniquely South African. We may come from different backgrounds, speak different languages, and celebrate our traditions in different ways. But together, we form one nation, united by our shared South African identity. This Heritage Month, let us celebrate where we come from, who we are, and what makes us unique, while embracing the values and experiences that brings us closer together. Because our diversity is not something that divides us, it is what makes us stronger. Different cultures, different stories, one South Africa. This Heritage Month, let's celebrate our diversity, honor our heritage, and take pride in what makes us South African. Radio Turf wishes you a happy Heritage Month.
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It is a beautiful sound by CC and Naledi Apiwe Barikonakele. Before that, Coral Kejim Justice Barazbonge alongside Casper Nyovest. And of course, we kicked off the third and final hour of the show with Judgment of Fires Naledi right here on the station that listens to the people. 24 minutes gone past 5. Good afternoon to you. Welcome to the show, Route 326. If you are just joining us, thank you so much for making the time. We have tapped into the third and final hour of the show. Facebook Rona at Radio Telephone 3.FM, number WhatsApp 0769145 0769145 0769145 0769145 0769145 0769145 0769145 0769145 0769145 0769145 0769145 0769145 0769145 0769145 0769145 0769145 0769145 0769145 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

0: By virtue of the authority vested in me, I confer the postgraduate degrees.
1: Mr. Chancellor, I have the honor to present the following graduates whose names appear in the program and have complied with the requirements of the degree, Bachelor of Education Honours in Adult and Community Education and Training.
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5: In your sports updates, this hour we start off with football news. A former SABC sports presenter, Owen Ndlovu, has been found dead after he was allegedly hijacked and kidnapped in Katlehong on Gauteng's East Rand. Colonel Dimakatso Anevolui said Ndlovu was attacked on Tuesday night while he was on his way to fetch his girlfriend from, or rather wife from, a church service. As she approached the vehicle, three unknown men, one reportedly armed with a firearm, suddenly approached them, pushed them aside and forced the husband into the back seat of his Ford Raptor Bucky. The suspect then drove off with the victim. Here's more.
6: Sports presenter Owen Ndlovu has been found dead. He was hijacked in Katlehong last night when he was fetching his wife from church. When I said this is war, they even tried to remove my video just for stating facts. When I said it is war, and this has nothing to do with just females, but males being targeted.
5: Meanwhile, Orlando Pirates and Durban City are both coming off successful adventures in Africans competition as they meet on Thursday in the Better Premiership at the Orlando Amstel Arena. While Pirates were in Orlando on Saturday, seeing off La Cure Waves of Mauritius and the CAF Champions League, Durban City were in Burundi, beating Rukinzo FC 2-1 to complete a 3-1 aggregate victory and reach the next round of the CAF Confederations qualifying. Concluding with your rugby, the Springboks produced a near-perfect performance in their 43-28 win over the All Blacks in the rugby's greatest rivalry, a series decider in Baltimore. But the All Blacks, while not at their best, posed an attacking threat that exposed a weakness in the Springboks' strategy, leaving the hosts scrambling to recover from an opening defeat to save the series. And that is all from your sporting desk for this afternoon. Catch more of your sports with Nehemiah on the Papadi. For Radio Tef Sports, I am Sviso, aka Slim, the franchise player, the coolest on the airwaves. 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
3: 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Moving people from one place to another is a very indicative activity to the economy. But most importantly, investors do not come to Polokwane because of how hands up is the ability to them. They come because there is infrastructure and roads is one of their things. And that is why we prioritize roads and transportation. As important for the growth of the city.
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0: September is more than just a month on the calendar. It is a celebration of who we are as South Africans. Whether you come from one of South Africa's many rich and diverse cultural communities, your heritage matters. Our cultures, languages, traditions, music, food, stories and customs come together to create the beautiful and diverse identity that is uniquely South African. We may come from different backgrounds, speak different languages, and celebrate our traditions in different ways. But together, we form one nation, united by our shared South African identity. This Heritage Month, let us celebrate where we come from, who we are, and what makes us unique, while embracing the values and experiences that brings us closer together. Because our diversity is not something that divides us, it is what makes us stronger. Different cultures, different stories, one South Africa. This Heritage Month, let's celebrate our diversity, honor our heritage, and take pride in what makes us South African. Radio Turf wishes you a happy Heritage Month.
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1: Join us for the whole day. We will be showcasing you our city of stars. If you are not from the province, just continue to watch. You will see when we say Polokwane is the place where things are happening now. There's no any other city in the county. Even Cape Town, they know Polokwane is the best.
0: Ramathuba o tile ka ntatlhe le go tshwela ka mare dipolelo tsa gore mošomo wo o dirwa ka ge go lebilwe dikgethong.
1: Do you think they would have done it today we would be heading them over? Obviously, these are the projects that have been there, which we have planned to say once the budget is activated, we'll now be able to appoint and be able to complete them. Remember, if probably maybe we were doing a sorting, you would maybe blame us or say we're doing it because it's elections. But now we are heading over completed projects. So you can't say it's elections.
0: Ore batlo tswela pele go shuma ka thata le ka morago ga dikgetho.
1: What you are saying is that we must fold our arms as the ruling party and don't do any work until after the 4th of November. There is no way. We have got a duty. Our contract with the people, it's up to the 4th of November. And after the 4th of November, our people will still go because they have confidence in us. They know we are their hope. They know when we commit. They're still going to give us another opportunity. We are still going to continue with the work that we've started.
0: Ge ile mpe o buletse ka tsela ye.
2: Roads are important for the growth of any economy because mobility, moving goods from one place to another, is a very engaging activity. Moving people from one place to another is a very engaging activity to the economy. But most importantly, investors do not come to Polokwane because of how hands up is the negative there. They come because there is infrastructure and roads is one of them. And that is why we prioritize roads and transportation as important for the growth of the city.
0: Ge a rumampe o bontšhitše gore le mankweng e gare ga mafelo a go tlabollwa ka ge ba le gare ba dira mmila wa methaladi ye mene.
2: Now what we are doing in Mankweng is almost the same. When you enter Mankweng, four lanes, and there is going to be non-motorized, which means we are doing both sidewalks, they are going to be paved, and street lights are going to be solved, so they won't be cable tied.
0: Nna ke Patricia Leputu, ntumetsebe go Radio TF.
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6: The preponderant mode of nomination was the online at 84%, while the in-person submissions amounted to 16%. Following the cutoff date for the submission of candidate lists and nomination of ward candidates, the Commission has successfully undertaken the following key critical steps towards the certification of candidates. On 4 September, the Commission issued notices to 221 parties and independent candidates to submit additional details in respect of 1,280 nominated candidates. The additional documents were copies of identity documents, completed acceptance of nomination forms.
5: ga tswela pele o re kgweding ya go feta ba ile ba dira boipelaetso go bonkgetheng go ka lekola la mafelelo ge e ba ditokomane tsa bona ke tsa maleba mmogo le go romela maina la mafelelo.
6: Parties and independent candidates had until 7 September to submit the requested documents. On 9 September, the Commission issued notices to parties and independent candidates in relation to 550 candidates that had either been nominated as independent candidates and again by a political party, or who had been nominated by more than one party. These notices implicated 203 political parties and 28 independent candidates. The parties to whom notices were issued had until the 11th of September to exercise an election to retain the affected candidate on their lists or to replace them.
5: Ka go le lengwe o re go na le bao e le go gore ba phaetse ka thoko ka mabaka a go fapana gomme ba ya go netefatsa gore ba phatlalatsa maina a bao ba tlago go di goga pele ka lejatši la dikgetho.
6: 5,096 candidates have been disqualified. The Commission will later today publish the list of all candidates and political parties that will contest the 4 November local government elections. An unprecedented 136,790 candidates have satisfied the statutory requirements to contest seats across 8 metropolitan municipalities, 44 district municipalities, and 205 local municipalities throughout the country.
5: Mama Bolo o re banna ke bona bao ba di goga ka pele go lebeletswe dipalopalo tsa dikgopelo.
6: In terms of the gender representation, male candidates constitute the majority at 85,000 or 62%, while female candidates account for 51,000 at 38%. Among PR candidates, women represent 44% and men 56%. In the ward contest, men constitute 65% of candidates, while women account for 35%.
5: Ga ruma pego mama bolo re ba komana madula ba pile go sheditse polokego mogo le mafelo wa ke kgethilwego go tla go swarela dikgetho.
6: In readiness for voting day on 4 November, the Commission has also made significant progress in the following key areas. Out of the 23,000 presiding officers and 29,000 deputy presiding officers being recruited, the Commission has to date captured over 50%, and their training has commenced across the country. The Commission also reports that it has secured 23,696 voting stations countrywide.
5: Radio TEF.
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16: Yeah, indeed. The Vembe District Municipality have cited that and informed the community members of the area in question that we've extended the completion of the refurbishment works and installation of the new equipment at the plant, and we've extended it to the 17th of September 2026. This will then allow us to do the all necessary work that we are supposed to do in that area. And subsequently, we also want to indicate that areas that are affected by this shutdown, they include amongst them the Chandama, Chilamba Line, Bashasha, Mavunde, and all those areas. And we're therefore calling for the community members to at least be patient whilst we are immediately attending to the completion of this work that we are doing as the municipality.
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16: Yes, indeed. The executive mayor of Vembe District Municipality, Councillor M.G. Chauke, will lead the delegation to a mayoral imbizo, which is going to be held at Madombicha, Edward 6, Makado Local Municipality. And that mayoral imbizo has been scheduled for the 18th of September 2026, and it will commence at 9 o'clock. The venue remains Amazing Grace Church, Madombicha. So this program, it forms part of the municipal's commitment to strengthening the public participation in accordance to the Municipal Structures Act and responsive governance, the accountability. Equally, it will also create a platform for government to interact directly with the residents, so that they can receive well-informed information.
4: Manganyi o re masipala o nepile go tswetsa pele dipoledishano magareng ga badudi le mmusho, mme ba ipiletsa go badudi go tla ka makatana mane.
16: So we are calling upon all the residents of the neighboring villages, Manavera, Teozi, Aramancha, to come and form part and parcel of this mayoral imbizo. So we've equally extended an invitation to a variety of stakeholders, which include amongst them the traditional leaders, the sector departments, some co-ward committees, the SGBs, pastors forums, all the faith-based organizations, to form part and parcel of this historic event.
4: Nna ke tshepo Mojake Ntometsebe go Radio TEF. 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
18: The South African Policing Union, SAPU, welcomes the withdrawal of charges against the National Commissioner General Fani Masemola by the NPA, and we also are making a call that those who are responsible within IDEC, those who have concocted these charges, they must be held accountable. And we are also further sending this message to the National Commissioner of Police, General Fani Masemola, that those who connive with other people outside, with coming from SAPS, those who are working in SAPS, who connived against the National Commissioner in having these frivolous charges being labeled against him, that he must investigate them and heads must roll, he must crack the whip. We are calling them to be held to account in terms of their action in this regard.
17: Tobagale ga tjola pele o rile ba dira boipile tjomo president wa Cyril Ramaphosa go bušetša General Fani Masemola maemo a wa ka ponya leitlho go thuša go lwantšhana le bosenyi ka mono nagentle.
18: We are also making a call to the president, Cyril Ramaphosa, that he must reinstate the National Commissioner General Fani Masemola back to his post, since he has been cleared by the NPA in this regard. We are on the road to local government elections, and we would love to see the issue of safety and security being stable in this country as we are heading towards the local government elections. And General Fani Masemola, as the National Commissioner, must be reinstated ASAP so that he can be able to lead SAPS towards general election, towards the local government elections, and also to fighting crime, to really bring back the dignity of the members and give them confidence that the fight against crime continues.
17: Ke mo le mmoleledi wa mogatlho wa Activist and Citizens Forum, Dennis Bloom, a rileng bao ba amega mo molatong o ba tshwanetse go roša maikarabelo morago ga gore ba o boša dina la Masemola ka a re a maraga.
19: Activist and Citizens Forum calls for the arrest of former head of IDEC, Andrea Johnson, and her destructive faction, who was involved in the evil plot against Commissioner Fani Masemola. They cannot just walk away scot-free after causing such unforgivable humiliation and embarrassment to Commissioner Fani Masemola and his family.
17: Naki Gifilera Mutla, Ntumetse bo Radio TF.
4: Ba ga ramotla re leboga pego motheletse ke iri ya boshupa go dimoga tlhogo go meka sopego sem re fitlhile mafelelong a lenano la rena la ntumetse be fa o motheletse re gotlegola o fa le ba le gotla 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
1: September is more than just a month on the calendar. It is a celebration of who we are as South Africans. Whether you come from one of South Africa's many rich and diverse cultural communities, your heritage matters. Our cultures, languages, traditions, music, food, stories and customs come together to create the beautiful and diverse identity that is uniquely South African. We may come from different backgrounds, speak different languages, and celebrate our traditions in different ways. But together, we form one nation, united by our shared South African identity. This Heritage Month, let us celebrate where we come from, who we are, and what makes us unique while embracing the values and experiences that brings us closer together. Because our diversity is not something that divides us, it is what makes us stronger. Different cultures, different stories, one South Africa. This Heritage Month, let's celebrate our diversity, honor our heritage, and take pride in what makes us South African. 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
1: 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So today re tlo ba re lebeletse business roles and business ventures mo e neng le gore re na le di-main topics tsa rena ke tsona di-business roles le di-ventures. Then ka gare ga di-business ventures ra ba le leadership and management. 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Then ra ba le main topic ya bobedi yona ke business rules. 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
1: 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team performance champion winners CW Ntsiki is a team leader for champion winners which consists of highly skilled team members all members agreed on set roles and responsibilities they also know that all tasks must be completed before the team dissolves. Question ya mathomo yo re identify two stages of team development.
0: Sure.
1: Then re ya go nyaka a distractor there.
0: Oh yeah.
1: Distractor mo ke sentence yela ya mathomo. Ya gore Ntsiki is a team leader for champion winners. Which consists of highly skilled team members. This one is a distractor. In order to say that this person is a team leader. Aya tsenelela ka bogare.

0: akere, or let me say, identify two stages akere, and motivate your answer by quoting. Namile Morinyaka, the stages of team development. We are going to quote two. Yama Tomoki, norming stage.
1: Norming stage.
0: So, norming stage is the first stage for team performance. Mola, the group members or the team members are forming the group. Is the beginning of the kita ebya jwang ka sgwana. It is the beginning. Mola batho ba thomang gona. Re sa kopantsha batho re sa ba bia ga botse.
1: Ya kwala.
0: Re sa ba bia gore ba direng ba tsebane. So now re re keng? All members on-site roles and responsibility. Ke mola ineng le re fa the members the roles and the responsibility. Asa a tshwaretse na ka gare. And then ya bobedi mo karabo yo ba eng? Adjourning or mourning. Re bona ka eng? Adjourning is the final stage. 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Re feditse. Namile re tswalela team. Namile ga re quota from the scenario. Re ya gore they also know that all tasks must be completed before the team dissolves. Namile mo ona le mantu a ineng le gore a re guide gore this is the adjourning akere. All tasks must be completed. Before we dissolve the group, we must complete all the tasks. A ke tsebe gore ke ya kwagala na.
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0: 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How do we verify them? Let's say company she iwele the shareholders adi khone go hwetsa, I mean, let me say the ordinary shareholders aba hwetse chelete tsa bona ka mokaga gona ka mogolo ibeng ba investile ka gona. 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How do we verify it? We are going to go to the internet. Rai verify.
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3: 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Happy, I miss my family.
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2: 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Every time I get a go. How we are more mad? 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
0: sure
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1: 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It was honing them, sharpening them, boring. Gore go sasa their tactical minds tle go khone go rewrite Africa's football story. So we are proud ka Mokoena. We are proud gore ngwana wa gae. But he was trained by the football in South Africa. He was trained by moving from one team to another, gaining valuable experience. Gore today a khone go ba coach of the month in one of the toughest league in Africa. So his tactical sharpness was honed in the PSL. Now he's thriving in North Africa's most competitive league. We are proud of him.
0: Hey! Yeah, I'm going to believe we'll let you from Cape to Cairo.
1: Yeah.
0: Oh my goodness. 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
1: he was part of the coaches ba ba move on from one club to another maybe nkano go etsa ka pele ka re le manqoba mnete one yo lo coacha young africans ya ka kwa Tanzania re ka no bolela ka pele ka 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PSL Eric Tingler revived a sleeping giant
0: Ikwa?
1: Asante Kotoko it is a very, very powerful team in the past.
0: Oh.
1: But now he has gone there. He revived a sleeping giant.
0: Oh.
1: So his success story shows how South African resilience can breathe life into historic clubs. Pela Asante Kotoko is a historical club. So Nitiliana is doing the same thing. He's steering young African SC in Tanzania.
0: Mm-hmm.
1: And Liena, he's proving consistency and adaptability. Yeah, yeah, so South African coaching has taught him. Now they're brushing shoulders with African teams. They are now proving it. Coaching in South Africa is not only about producing the best players. It's also about producing the best coaches.
0: Go bile le dipolelo re a tseba go ditlhopatsa ka gae. Tse le re go botlhomongwe ba tlogane pele ba lebeletse ba tlhatlhe ba pele ba ya kwa Africa. Na re ka no re they are missing out on these coaches.
1: Ke bolela ka papa. Ke re go tsentse re specific.
0: Re a tseba gore re be re lebeletse tlhopa sela sa Kaizer Chiefs.
1: Yes.
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1: Aw, no, I can't say they are missing out.
0: Oh,
1: ona le pele lona se ja tlhapi ya gore you are overstaying your welcome. Ape re bolela ka Eric Tingler.
0: Yeah.
1: Re bolela ka Gavin Hunt.
0: Yeah.
1: Roger Disa. Rubulaka Steve Barker. How long have they been circulating in South Africa? Whatever Peter Musiman.
0: Yeah.
1: Who's now Bafana Bafana head coach? What's about Gida Rengobon? Hey guys, come out of the comfort zone. In other words, he was saying to Gavin Hunt, Steve Barker, Roger Disa, be a little bit adventurous. Don't just stick around in South Africa because you can get a job after losing another job. No, he was saying to them, try to come out, face challenges in Africa where life is tougher, to test your mental resilience. You can't just stick around where you get everything on a silver platter. No.
0: Linye go mpotsa gore ga ga ya swanela go ya ka mogolo ditlogane pele letsopola mantjo a Pitso Msimane. 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Le batlhatsi.
1: No.
0: Le ra re batlhatsi.
1: Batlhatsi they must have, they must be ambitious.
0: Ah.
1: Ho ka no dulela go no go nwela go no ba position 4 mo league. What are you achieving as a coach? Nothing. Now nako ya ka di coach dealing Africa one level, they are representing not only the quality of the PSL league. They are also going out there to prove to themselves individually. Or now I'm out of the comfort zone. I want to go there and achieve. Nagi Wishore, at the end of this season, at least one of the South African team coach I win the Champions League. For me, that will be a roadmap. Like Pizzo Musimane has set the tone for everyone else. He challenged them. Or no, don't just be comfortable coaching in South Africa. You're not challenging your minds. You're not challenging your coaching abilities. Go out of and go to Africa and see how different the league is and how best can you bring what you have experienced as a coach into the African continent. And this is what he's doing. Pizzo Msimane has set the stage. He showed them, he is a roadmap to what growing means. So players can't just stay in South Africa because they're getting paid good money. No, go out there and compete against the best. Different people who don't believe in skill. Baba Nogala, one touch, two touch. Go there and test your resilience and see how you can cope with a different football environment. So if players must go and play abroad, coaches too must also be ambitious and move out of the comfort zone.
0: Ba re ba lebelela ka kwa stopa sela sa Spain ba re ya re nya ka motlhatlhi wa go tswa Africa.
1: Yeah.
0: Ya gore e ka gone ga go ba a ke tsi. Go ba re ya lora.
1: No. Look at Patrick Vieira.
0: Oh yeah.
1: Ba ne ba le ke national coach ya kae. Isn't he a black coach?
0: Yeah.
1: And because he played in England and still a black coach, they can call him one day or another coach. What is required is just for a coach to prove himself. Unfortunately, black coaches have to go out of their way to prove their worth. Unfortunately. And if you stay in one place, nobody. But if Maubona, who is South Africa, only well-honed and prepared winner, while Africa was a winner, they might be tempted to say, man, no, this guy is a winner. Let's give him a job. It's not a dream. It can happen, depending on how ambitious we black coaches are.
0: Let's ba ntlo re ke ithutile kana bshong ba le khone ke feletse lena go gore le re bontshitse gore o ka re bia le re lebeletse kudu di bapadi awwa motlhahle mang ka ba mang gabe le maikemishetjo ya gore mo ke leng gona ke nyoka go bona ke ke representer Africa ke representer Africa go Europe go ba ke representer Africa mo continent ya Africa batho ba modimoe tabe ke kgolo kudu
1: na re wena o feletse ka mogho ke gore na ke fetse bya from Mokwena in Egypt
0: yeah
1: to Mekati in Kenya
0: yeah
1: Tinkler in Ghana,
0: yeah.
1: In Tanzania,
0: yeah.
1: Steve Barker somewhere, Roger Disa somewhere, Peter Musimani, who has served as an example.
0: Yeah.
1: So, what can we say? Sure. They are proving, South African coaches are proving that our football knowledge is Africa's most valuable export.
0: And
1: Peter Musimani, he has said that success. And new generations will follow. They will know, oh man, you don't have to stay in the comfort zone. Challenge your mind. Challenge your coaching abilities.
0: Kilikule busegele re. Reskano fela reloela go bakare ga top 4. Manjwe kitlola la kirobala ka bona.
1: That is not being ambitious. You must always talk about winning the championship. Yes. Talk about winning the championship. Pirates, Sundowns or no... No Chiefs or Paris and Downs, you just tell yourself, no coach at Timia Kassan or Bona guys, we're aiming to win the championship. That is being positive.
0: Don't you make a pass? But you're going to go. Kill a good boss. It's in a couple of
1: people. Thank you.
0: I'm going to prepare a little bit of a hole. Hey, who will you be with it? Nah. Kiddy put your horse at a king. Kiddo coach a kakuaro, ABC, but the peli, kufitela. I get a guru, yeah, Africa, get a go, Europe. A ke nyiko ba motlhatlhi wa Germany one of the good days. Ey, le bone ba tshilitse ko World Cup re sa tlhoka go bereka thata bele ka batho ba Africa. We still need ambitious coaches. Mo ile re go ba gona go tsiya motlhatlhi go tswa continenteng ya Africa. 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Do we have those coaches? Ba sa ka se ke ba buletse. 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Ke tswile Mr. Msetle wa la tlhaka the Wings of Love.
2: 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This Heritage Month, let's celebrate our diversity, honor our heritage, and take pride in what makes us South African. 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

0: Right here, but beautiful songs, sweeter melodies, oh yes, by the power vested in soul and music, it is what, yeah, but we'll be dishing out, from about now till the hour, till the hour 12 midnight, 16 minutes it is, yeah, beautiful songs from TK, you're drowning in heaven, and of course, yeah, Bloisa with a dream about you, get a lot of going, come tell my judge. And some, they don't take you serious. But hey, what can we say? Right, it is the station that listens to you, nobody but you. Ladies and gentlemen, welcome to another edition of the Wings of Love. Oh yes, well, we got nothing but tons of love, relationship advice, intimacy issues, as well as you know how to play between the sheets, or rather should say behind the curtains with yours truly, the captain of the airwaves, the first lament is the name, you and us will be doing this call radio from now till the hour 12 midnight. Hope you had a fantastic day and you are most definitely enjoying your evening. And of course, we do come to you live from the University of Limpopo, at Avalobe campus. It is over here at Tummy Square to be exact. Right. Mira, thank you so much for holding it on between the hour 7 and 9. And of course, big shout out to all the presenters who came through to your EM. The news department, technical team, marketing team, as well as your music office and production team. But thank you so much. Without you guys, we wouldn't have none. Yeah, by so saying, ladies and gentlemen, let me quickly just share with you guys, yeah, but 16 Stones, baby, from 9:30, a 7-song dedication playlist. Right, till about 10 minutes, yeah, but just after the hour 10, and then go to past 10, topic of the night. Do not forget that about from 9:30. We'll be also checking on your comments, and not forgetting as well as your music concert. Yeah, your love concert from 10:30 up until the hour 11, from 11 o'clock up until the hour 12. Bedroom sounds, hookup advice, as well as your foreplay. It is pretty much simple to interact with us on Facebook. Yes, we are Radio Turf on 3.8 FM, X and Instagram. Yep, at Radio Turf. If you want to keep in touch with me on a personal level, it is pretty much simple. Facebook, yes, I am. First Lamonto Space KYRT, Instagram and TikTok. Yep, at First Lamonto KYRD 0. Yep, but keeping it simple and keeping it locked, of course. That's how we do things. Right here on the station that listens to the people. Ladies and gentlemen, good evening. What a wonderful evening it is.
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0: Can I call you Rose? Or rather, should I call you Violet? A blues. Beautiful sound. Sweet melodies, music, yeah, but it's from Solomon with Can I Call You Rose? Right before that, Teeks came through with very first time. Taking us to only 29 minutes. It is, yeah, but just 29 minutes, just before the hour 10. 31 minutes, it is just after the hour 9. Ladies and gentlemen, if you just joined us, yep, welcome to the show. This is The Wings of Love. From 9 till 12, Monday to Thursday, where we talk nothing but love, passion, and raw, where we talk nothing but love, passion, relationships, and the likes. You know, spreading love, passion, and romance. Yeah, but it's what we do best. And if you feel like if you know there's someone, you know, the Warbona Manish, there's someone out there, Warbona Lerato, that spark is gone. They feel like, you know what, I'm done with love. I just want to fool around. Hey, man, tell that person to listen to this show, and I have something lined up for you tonight, ladies and gentlemen. If you feel like what a love ain't doing you justice, do not worry. I've got something in store for you. But all right, for now, yeah, but it's the time of the show where you and us gonna head straight to the 7th song, yeah, by dedication playlist, yeah, but on the Wings of Love. All right, yeah, but it's the time of the show where we got to do what we do best. Yeah, but 7 soulful songs that are perfect for dedications on the Wings of Love. Yeah, with yours truly, the Captain of the airwaves. But baby, I'm real. After all is said and done, please pray for me. When a man loves a woman, all you got to do is just to be there. Just be there. And of course, don't forget to head straight to our Facebook page and yep, I do share with us. But for now, it is the time of the show. Let's head straight to the 7th song dedication playlist to enjoy.
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7: Lewedi ga se go di fela go di mo ga kalendara ke mokete wa gore re bomang pya lo ka ma Afrika borwa re ka tswa ditlogong tse di fapanego ra bolela maleme a go fapafapana le go keteka ditso tse di 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

0: The one that you love the most, yeah, but it's a Paul Young, Every Time You Go Away. Right, beautiful songs, yeah, but sweet melodies, and music, of course, yeah, but that talks into your heart and soul. Paul Young, for someone deeply in love and unafraid to say it out loud. And of course, yep, Loisa with the silky soft skin. A dedication to someone who brings joy and positive energy. Smokey Robinson with, of course, Oh Baby, Baby, Baby. For lovers who know that true love isn't measured by money. All right, and of course, yep, music from Michael Bolton. Only a woman like you. Oh yes, beautiful stuff. A heartfelt dedication to a special woman, or rather mother. What am I saying? A timeless love of dedication. And of course, yep, a prayer for me. It is Anthony Hamilton. A heartfelt dedication to a special woman or a mother figure. And of course, yeah, but music from Alicia Keys. Alicia Keys with the Woman's Worth. Woman's Worth, dedicated to someone who inspires strength and pride. Last but not least, after seven, Baby, I'm For Real. Someone who's always been there through thick and thin and don't want to let you go. Right, 16 minutes. It is just after the hour 10. Thank you so much for the 7 song dedication playlist. I hope you did enjoy that one, that playlist right there. All right, without any further ado, ladies and gentlemen, this still is the Wings of Love on Radio 2 for 3.8 FM with yours truly, the captain of the airwaves, Naga Physical Vizo. All right. One might say, that very simple. Trust and believe, it's not that simple, especially Holagai. Okay, Erge Tomaso, does body count really matters? Does body count really matters? We all have a past, but does the number of people someone has been intimate with before become important once you decide to build a relationship with them? I'm not fighting your boss. I'm just asking. Some people say it matters, some they don't. What I want to hear is from you. We want to run. Does body count matter in a relationship? Yeah. Would you personally want to know your partner's body count? Yes or no? And why? Would you personally want to know your partner's body count? Yes or no? Facebook, Radio Turf, 103.8 FM. X and Instagram. Yep, at Radio Turf. But for now, I'm going to tell you Facebook or whatever. Up next, more and more of your favorite music. While I wait for your comments. But go ahead, Yellowweed. September, it is. Deborah Cox, take it away, ma'am.
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0: beautiful songs, yeah, but sweet melodies. It is a music, yeah, but that talks to your heart and soul. 32 minutes it is, just after the hour 10, or rather should I say 28 minutes, heading straight, yeah, but to the hour 11. I'm on the black, Tandwandim. And of course, right before that, my lads came through, Arlerato. Beautiful songs, oh yes, sweet melodies, music that talks to your heart and soul. Okay, yep, without any further ado, ladies and gentlemen, yep, we are still together on the station that listens to you and nobody but you, of course, yep, but it's Radio Tour 103.8 FM. 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The number again that is 076-914-0815. Right. Oh, yes. 27 minutes. Right about now. Yep, I'm going to check your comments really soon. Yeah, but very soon I'm going to check your comments. I'm going to check your comments very soon. Right now. What is it that you have to say regarding the topic of the night? Right here, yep, on the station that listens to you and nobody but you. Don't forget that, hey, it is pretty much simple to interact with us on Facebook. Yes, we are, Radio Turf on 3.8 FM, X and Instagram. Right, yep, at Radio Turf. Serving you nothing but good music. Music, of course, yeah, but that talks to your heart and soul. Of course, yeah, but topic of the night, yep, goes as follows. Does body count matter in a relationship? I mean, we all have a past, but does the number of people someone has been intimate with before, become important once you decide to build a relationship with them? I want to know from you guys, Honorna, would you personally want to know your partner's body count? Yes or no? And if Hobiao or Hobiao, motivate your answer. Oh yes, do motivate your answer for us. What about your now? I know you wouldn't have young. Is it good? Is it not good? Hey, yeah. I'm gonna run to Lamralo. I'm gonna man. First begun man. I'm gonna Landela. I'm gonna maybe you and I. Whatever so, it's a fairy tale. Hey. Hey, matters of the heart. What can I say? It is what it is. And it will forever be. This is the Wings of Love.
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0: You know what the first stage is? The first 3 months of a relationship. Gumnandi. Gumnandi. It's nice. Very nice. Trust and believe. Now here's the problem. Problem starts, you know, with the first argument, the second argument. Right. First 3 months, all is sweet, all is good. First 2 months, sweet. Third month, unfortunately. Fourth month, ish. Yeah. But what I want to pass to you is that, you know, it's funny how we say people don't have problems in relationships due to societal norms, due to what we see on social media. Trust and believe. Once you go deeper, you do your own research, you'll find out what a name, man. Hey! Unzim. Khobtat. Khobim. Remember that for a relationship to work, it needs two people. It needs two hearts. Not just one heart. Sometimes it's very much necessary to remind your partner the promise they made to you at that very first month. Because sometimes we say a whole lot of things only to find out that we don't mean them. We have an end goal. Once we get the prize, we're done. Kebo, I love you. I want to spend the rest of my life with you. Only to find out that they love you. They want to spend a night with you. Might be a male, might be a female. Anyway, anyhow, either way, that's how it's done. So please, if you have your person, they might be next to you. There might be a phone call away. Let me take you back. And if you might find Hore, you're with that person and there's bitterness. But Moyoko Fuka wa wantwa. Moyoko Fuka wa grilla naganta gachamato. Moyoko Fufa wa fufula. Not in a good way, but in a bad way. Do you remember how it was when it all started? Can we take it back? Not really taking back the hands of time, but go back to those memories. Try to correct where everything went wrong. Bring back those old nice memories, because you need them. Let me not preach. As they say, I'm not a pastor, I'm just a radio broadcaster. Right. Remember, ne? If house on a fikiri, you add. If there's no honey, they're like a spoon. You know? What I'm trying to show you guys is that if Kanet, you are in that relationship, you are the one who has the key. Only you can fix your relationship. You know, sometimes we listen to advices. We open to criticism, which is good. And we love advices. But sometimes, just do this one favor for me. Once they give you the advice, ask that person, Did you use that advice? Did it work for you? Or maybe it's one of those.
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0: man, I must shout out to Will, you know, with Jennings. Shout out to Jack, Buffy, Saint Mary. Ah, man, you guys wrote a wonderful song. You guys wrote a masterpiece, a wonderful piece. Mwah! Ooh, one of the classics. And of course, yeah, but it is a song by Joe Corker alongside Jennifer Warnes. Right. Where we belong, from an officer and of course a gentleman. Ooh. All right, without any further ado, ladies and gentlemen, here it is, 11 minutes just after the hour, 11 after 11. You know what it means, right? Let me not go there, but right, remember Khorbana, we were having fun, we were just enjoying ourselves. Alright, I just want to do something here. Okay. Alright. I just want to share with you guys. Yeah, but tonight on the Wings of Love, looking at the topic of the night, I didn't do you right, I did you wrong. So I want to fix. So that everyone is on the same page. Alright, remember, the topic of the night was just pretty much simple. Nothing hectic, nothing sexy. Just straight to the point. All right. But just before that, Joe Cocker also with Jennifer, they came through with the wonderful sounds. Peaches and Herb, remember. Ah, oh, man. Choco. Tulamralo. Good choco. Guys, now what I want to know from you tonight. Maybe my friends on TikTok, maybe they might help me. Guys, does body count matter in the relationship? Does it really matter? Okay. We all have a past, right? But does the number of people someone has been intimate with before become important once you decide to build a relationship with them? I mean, some people say yes, it matters. Because a person's sexual history can tell you something about their choices, values, or approach to relationship. While others say no. It doesn't matter. What's done is done. Because the past is the past. It stays there. Now what matters is how that person treats you. Their loyalty, honesty, and commitment today. We all have a past, guys. There's no past. Look, does someone's sexual history have a place in their present relationship? Or should we leave the past where it belongs? No judging, no shaming. Just an honest conversation about love, trust, intimacy, and the past we all carry. Does it matter? If you want to be in a relationship with me, and I tell you that my body count is as old as I am, I would say 23, 25. Would you judge me? Would you say you? Awa. Yo, that's a serious mileage. Hey, her mileage is too high. Now the question is, what if I'm lying? What if it's way less? I'm just testing you. What if it's way beyond 25? Maybe it's 26, 27, maybe 30. Hey. The things that we do. When we talk about the things people are sometimes afraid to talk about. What is she? Yeah, I was dumped because of body count. I know, bringing up this topic, or such a topic, or topic of this caliber, I know I'm going to open old wounds. I'm going to touch what shouldn't be touched, but hey, it is what it is, eh? It is what it is. At the end of the day, we all need to understand that. We all have a past, right? We all have that. So what I want to know from you is that, does someone's sexual history have a place in their present relationship, or should we leave the past where it belongs? No judging, no shaming, just an honest conversation about love, trust, intimacy, and the past we all carry. But at the same time, some they say no, it doesn't matter because the past is the past. What matters now is the traits of your loyalty, honesty, and commitment today. But what hits the most, some people would say yes, it matters because a person's sexual history can tell you about their choices, do we judge or do we confirm a relationship looking at the past or looking at the present? Ish. Yeah, it had that. Okay, let me just do this. Ish. Yeah. Ah, this one is tough. I try it. You know, some people, you know, sometimes I just feel horrible. The past is good. Let it stay there. You know why I'm saying this? Guys, look. You tell this person, you tell your partner that I've got, like I said, my body count is 24, 23, 25, somewhere there. Can't even remember well because I don't record. So now, if it's 23 or 20, okay, let's just stick to 25. Because God, let's stick to 25, right? You find a sharp body count is 25. Maybe my partner, maybe it's 4. Now, aren't I planting something in her mind? Because sometimes others will be like, hey, 25, yo, naga 4, yo. And then they start calling you names as a partner. They start calling you names. Is it good? Is it a bad thing? You let me know. Facebook, Radio Tough, 103.8 FM. 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TikTok friends, 9 up. Live on event away, 9 up. Does body count? Does it count in the relationship? Or Abahamba Bahambai, so Salasinang, forward we go. What's done is done. You can erase the past. Or maybe you've learned. Or no. Moving around ain't good. Ish. Sometimes the things that we do. Ish. And sometimes, yeah, one of this thing of body count. Ish, it kills the vibe. I don't want to. Alright, first begin, all is well, and then someone's like, yeah, I'm falling in love. Falling in love. You know, born a pakati inside. I can't let go. But I want to find out, they said 25. Can't they name? It's more than that. So I got a whole lower in the 50 or 40, and Tom lost at a very young age, 13, 14. Body count. All right. Body count.
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Yes, closer I get to you. That is with the Vandross alongside Beyonce. The closer I get to you. Ningena ngene wa sondela. 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Ya ba wena o shitse o re no go ka ba bosegereka a eh. Sometimes, guys, we just have to take it so slow. I don't know how to go for what you want, but kanyan kanyan. Lampara yan wila wala re. Ngana ko kumatsiwa. Erigishe kamo. Right. 29 minutes, heading straight to the hour 12. 31 minutes, just after the hour 11. Beautiful songs, yeah, but Joe, right, just before that, if you were the music. Oh, yeah.

Music Gab that talks to your heart and soul is served right here on the station that listens to the people. Right, right about now, ladies and gents, kings and queens, it is the time of the show. Mo le gore nge bona ke na gore batho ba go lo ba itsebe ke gola ke tsepa gore bana ba re bitse ba bongwe ba fela ba e bitse ba re ke chemis ya batho ba go lo ke go shishitse bele ke a ikushisha ba re 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you to the bedroom sounds. Be advised that this feature is not for persons under the age of 18. Parental guidance, it is indeed advised. Right, bedroom sounds. Six bedtime rituals, you know, that strengthen intimacy. All right, six bedtime rituals that strengthen intimacy. We're not wearing, you know, your red what, your white what, black what. No. I'm talking about love ritual here, you know, just to get things going, you know, just to tie the knots. Not that, maybe you will understand. Your energy is naturally high. Look, in the morning, your body is rested. You're less tired, more present, and more likely to enjoy the moment instead of rushing through it like at night when you're exhausted. Like I always say, take it slow, tiger. What's the rush? Second, now, it strengthens emotional connection early. Look, morning intimacy, it releases feel-good hormones that can reduce stress and help you start the day in a positive mindset. You carry that good energy into everything you do, guys. Women will attest to this. That's why they say, if you want to create chaos in the house, if you want to create chaos in the bedroom, Omoganega MG, morning glory. Eish. Yeah. They say it hits hard because that's one of the sources of minerals. Some they say it's vitamin D and vitamin V. Aish! Swords! It strengthens emotional connection early. Like, look, starting the day with closeness builds a stronger bond. It creates a sense of reassurance and affection before life's daily pressures begin. Less distraction compared to nighttime. Nighttime, you're tired, you're on your phone, kunigi. I mean, at night, people are often tired, stressed, or thinking about responsibilities. In the morning, your mind is clear. Make the experience more meaningful. That is why sometimes you might find horhore kere, mama. Taputanak wago was in the Pesalogoto. Aratsuka Rovala. Osari Kirikiri Shadato Gonga Lapia. Emela was a longanish. You'll be singing the song that you never knew. Whenever one of you do know the lyrics. Of course, it can improve your routine and discipline. Waking up early, or the earlier to connect with your partner, builds consistency and effort in the relationship. It shows intention, not just convenience. Bona man, into a simple one issue. Omwaskatswaga 6, omwaskatswaga 5,
I'm going to ask half past six. No. Kirana nanyavanyana kirana ta. Ardera songonish. If Molekano ga go tsoga ka 5, ona tsoga ka half past 6. O ga re sa thomi go 4. Ra bona re na iri shakai. Mohlomongwe. Might be a bonus, but be careful, cause go showering or a bathtub. Gona le go ba slipper nyana so. Make sure go ya in that department, you bring your A game. Be cautious. Swaralela kwa le kwa le kwa. Gore go tsena mereko. Skolo. Wherever you go in the morning, it's just glow, fun, smiles. Hey, Eric is what I want to move. I don't want to get into trouble now. Last but not least, it reduces performance pressure. Truth be told, guys, at night there can be expectations or pressure after a long day. But in the morning, in the morning, feels more natural and relaxed. All right, let me just quickly wrap it up. Let me quickly wrap it up, guys. And get off a picture, man. I just want to create this picture for you. I don't know you would understand where am I going with this. But I get it. Right. Right. We're now done with the 6 bedtime rituals that strengthens intimacy. Number 6. It reduces performance pressure. Number 5. It can improve your routine and discipline. Number 4, less distraction compared to night time. It strengthens emotional connection early. It boosts your mood for the whole day. And plus, building anticipation for what's about to happen tonight. Ooh. Your energy is naturally high. Easy peasy. Now it's time for you to put your faith in your partner. Do what you do best. Take it easy, Tiger. The night is still young. Sometimes we understand. You're tired. You don't have the strength. But she's more into it. She's in the mood. She wants to have fun. But you're not ready. Okay. Just think about any Sunday morning. 4, 5, 6. Easy, like a Sunday morning.

Now I understand why they call this the bedroom segment, the late pharmacy. Now it makes sense. Shout out to Kerwintle and Mirwa for this name. But late night pharmacy. Hi, Kahlewen, where we serve you nothing but real medicine. A doctor came through and delivered the service, but a Marvin Gaye, sexual healing. Oof. Ha! Whew! Hey! Yeah! Easy, like a Sunday morning. But right before that, Kevin Edmonds with the sensitive mood. Glenn Jones. Ooh! That night mood. Take that night mood, bring it to the morning, and trust and believe. Guys, once you're done with that MG, the morning glory and all that, trust and believe. When you get to work, the first thing that you're going to do is to text your man or your partner and say, wow, what did we do? Was it us? Yes, it was. Is there any button you repeat? All right, let me just hold you right there. Right, ladies and gentlemen, and of course, yep, kickstarted the foreplay with Lionel Richie. Easy, like a Sunday morning. Easy peasy. So please, right. It is, of course, yep, 3 minutes. Yep, heading straight to the 12. Up next, it is Mdajo, who will be with you from 12 until the hour 3 up on the Midnight Express, serving you nothing but good vibes, good music. Let me take this opportunity to give thanks to all those who've been tuning in from the hour 9, for those who found us along the way. Yep, big shout out to those who, you know, were listening to the radio, you know, traditional radio via live stream. Thank you so much for liking the page. TikTok friends, Facebook friends, thank you so much, guys. You guys mean the best. And of course, without you guys, we wouldn't have none. All the loyal listeners of Radio Turf, all the loyal listeners of the Wings of Love, we love you guys and we do appreciate. And no one's about now, we do appreciate. Yeah. The very first text that you get. Our baby. Baby, what? And I'll send the text that, he just made my day. And what do you mean? Oh, when a jar effort, I get the Malafalo gallery. I need a clip. Yako shy. Love, peace, and happiness. Mwah. Stay blessed. Afejar, baby, can we press that repeat button? I need you by my side. Right by my side. Repeat. Hey.

0: September is more than just a month on the calendar. It is a celebration of who we are as South Africans. 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Our cultures, languages, traditions, music, food, stories and customs come together to create the beautiful and diverse identity that is uniquely South African. We may come from different backgrounds, speak different languages, and celebrate our traditions in different ways. But together, we form one nation, united by our shared South African identity. This Heritage Month, let us celebrate where we come from, who we are, and what makes us unique, while embracing the values and experiences that brings us closer together. Because our diversity is not something that divides us, it is what makes us stronger. Different cultures, different stories, one South Africa. This Heritage Month, let's celebrate our diversity, honor our heritage, and take pride in what makes us South African. Radio Turf wishes you a happy Heritage Month.
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aka alongside Kid Dominant, coming through with Fairline Versace. And You and I kickstarted the show with Black Les, coming through with Spooku. They're just at a throwback Thursday. Beautiful day it is, beautiful Thursday it is, brand new day. And it is a Thursday, throwback Thursday. Big shout out and thanks to Fesla Mundo for holding it down on the Wings of Love for us. Yay, man, brother. We see you, man. We do appreciate the work and the effort that you're putting in. Welcome to another edition, another episode of the Midnight Express with me. I'm Daji Dongluan, like 2 plus 3 minus 4. You're a smooth driver off the airwaves. All you gotta do is sit back, relax. Enjoy the good ride, because you and I go ride until walls fall off. That's how we do here on the Midnight Express on Radio TEF 103.8 FM, broadcasting live from the University of Limpopo, TEFLOP campus to be precise. That's where we are right now. That just throwback Thursday it is. It is a Thursday, a beautiful one indeed. A morning Thursday. Yeah, Thursday morning. That just our today's show. It's lined up as follows. You now will be heading into Lovely Expressions. This is the first segment of the show where you get to request your song as a listener, right? Just because we are the station that listens to you, we're definitely going to play it for you. So keep in touch with us. We are Radio TEF 103.8 FM on Facebook. And I am Mdaja, that's M-D-H-A-D-J-O, across all social platforms. That's where we can interact. But at the moment, I'm live on TikTok. Catch me there, drop those comments there, for more especially if you feel like the song that you're requesting, it's a special dedication to somebody, you might as well attach the message there, and I will definitely make sure that I read out the message on air, live on air, okay? And then second segment of the show, that just you and I will be heading into tips of life, and today we'll be focusing on how to let go. And then we're gonna complement it with song of the day. That will be the third segment of the show. That's just from me to you. I say good morning, good morning, good morning, and welcome to another edition of the Midnight Express. Nothing feels better than being here. Let's get back to music. Good morning.

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song playing in the background. Nelly coming through with Gone alongside Kelly Rowland. Right before that, I give you the likes of Gemini Major coming through with Raga Raga alongside Rick Rick, Kiss Me Your Vest, and Narina Kai. And give you the likes of Big Zulu coming through with Imali Nini on the station that listens to you. That just don't forget, it is a throwback Thursday. Looking at the registration tells me that it's 29 minutes before the hour one on the station that listens to people. That means you and I have officially stepped in into our first segment of the show, which is Lovely Expressions. This is the part of the show where you get to request your favorite song, K-pop, hip-hop, R&B.

pop, afro and afro beats for as long as we do have the song in the catalog. Trust me, be rest assured, we're gonna be playing the song for you. You're gonna hear it on the station that listens to people. All you gotta do is keep in touch with me. I am Mdajo, that's M-D-H-A-D-J-O on TikTok. I'm live right there, and I still use the same handle across all social platforms. Feel free to interact with me, and if a song is a special dedication or you feel like you want to add a special message to it, drop that comment and I'm gonna read it loud on air, baby. That's how we do here on the Midnight Express. It is never a dull morning with us, baby. It is never a dull morning. Zaki Pamo. It is a throwback Thursday. When you make your request, make sure you keep them old school. Right? Let's keep them throwback. That's just from me to you. I say good morning once again.

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0: 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I'm not afraid.
1: Yeah. It's been a ride. Everybody, I guess I had to go to that place to get to this one. Now some of you might still be in that place. If you're trying to get out, just follow me.

Steph London, alongside French Montana with Hurtin'. Right before that, I gave you Eminem coming through with Not Afraid. And Penelope commented this. She's like, this was my brother's favorite song. Hey, Penelope, may the brother continue resting in peace. May he continue resting easy. You know, right before Not Afraid by Eminem, I gave you Meek Mill coming through with I'm a Boss, tagging along various artists there. Kelly Rowland came through with Motivation alongside Lil Wayne. Gave you the likes of Scotta Camp alongside Drillo with Umoya. Questa came through with Norma Yini. That just, as I look at the registration, tells me that it's 1 o'clock on the station that listens to you, a station that listens to people, which is Radio Tef. That just, this means you and I will be stepping into our first segment of the, second segment of the show, which is Tips of Life. And as I said, today, this morning, we'll be focusing on how to let go. I just want to make sure that you guys are set. You know, you don't cling to those bad relationships. So yeah, stick around because I got you. If you feel like you're trying to let go and it's not easy, stick around. I'm here. I'm with you. Let's break it down. We all know that we face moments in life when we have to let go of something that no longer serves us. It could be a painful memory, a failed relationship, a missed opportunity, a grudge, a disappointment, or even expectations that didn't turn out the way we hoped. Letting go is often easier said than done because our emotions become attached to people, experiences, and outcomes. As a result, we may find ourselves carrying emotional baggage or burden that affects our happiness, peace of mind, and ability to move forward. Holding on to the past can keep us stuck in cycles of regrets, anger, sadness, or frustration. It can prevent us from fully embracing the present and enjoying the opportunities that lie ahead. However, letting go does not mean that what happened was not important. Nor does it mean forgetting the lessons we have learned. Instead, it means accepting reality, making peace with it, and choosing to focus on growth rather than the pain. The good news is, what I like about this is letting go is a skill that we can all develop over time. By changing our perspective, practicing self-compassion, and taking intentional steps towards healing, we can free ourselves from emotional burdens and create space for new beginnings. That's just so you and I today will be exploring those tips, practical tips, how to let go and find inner peace and move forward with greater confidence and hope. That's just, stick around as I'll be breaking down those tips of life. I'll be helping you how to let go. If you have an issue letting go, stick around. You're on the right channel. You're on the right platform. You're on the right radio station, Radio Tef 103.8 FM. And this is the voice of Modajo. It is a throwback Thursday. Let's get back to music. You and I will be breaking those tips around a first one. That's just from me to you. I say good morning once again. Yeah.

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2: 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You heard about me. Yeah. Why? Wow. 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

Lil Wayne coming through with Love Me alongside Drake and Future. Right before that, I gave you Wale alongside Rihanna coming through with Bad Remix. Ciara came through with And I. Give you the likes of Rich Gang coming through with Lifestyle. Anati and AKA came through with Don't Forget to Pray. And yes, give you the likes of Mario with Let Me Love You. That just is a look at the registration system. That is exactly 1:30 on the station that listens to people, which is Radio TEF 103.8 FM, broadcasting live from the University of Limpopo. TEF Lop Campus, that's where we at, to be precise. That's just you and I actually jumping into our tips of life on how to let go. At point number one, the takeaway point is accept what you cannot change. One of the first steps in letting go is accepting that some situations are beyond our control. Spending energy wishing things were different can leave us frustrated and exhausted. Acceptance allows us to focus on what we can do instead of dwelling on what we cannot change. It creates space for healing and new opportunities. At point number two, forgive yourself. Many people carry the guilt over mistakes they made in the past. While it is important to learn from our errors or mistakes, constantly pushing ourselves to prevent it is important for us to learn our past and errors, right? Because if we don't do that, it prevents us from growing. We cannot grow from all of that. So forgiving yourself means recognizing that everybody makes mistakes and that those experiences can become valuable lessons. Self-forgiveness opens the door to personal development and peace of mind. And then at point number three, practice forgiving others. Holding on to resentment can be emotionally draining. Forgiveness does not excuse harmful behavior, but it frees you from carrying the burden of anger. When you forgive, you take back your emotional power and allow yourself to move forward. It is a gift you give to yourself as much as the other person. At point number four, focus on the present moment. Often we struggle to let go because we are trapped in memories of the past or

or worries about the future. Focusing on the present helps reduce anxiety and regret. Simple practices like mindfulness, deep breathing, or paying attention to daily activities can help keep your mind grounded in there or in here and now. At point number 5, express your feelings. Let them know how you're feeling. If somebody hurt you, it is necessary for you to take out that anger that you have within. Whatever is bothering you, it's better to let it out. Let them know they pricked you. Let them know they've hurt you. That's the best thing that you can do. And then at point number 6, learn from the experience. Every challenge, disappointment, or loss carries a lesson. Instead of focusing only on the pain, ask yourself, what did this experience teach me? Looking for growth opportunities can help transform difficult situations into valuable life lessons. This mindset makes it easy to move forward with wisdom and strength. At point number 7, let go of perfectionism. Many people struggle because they expect themselves or others to be perfect. Perfection is unrealistic and often leads to disappointment. Accepting that life is imperfect allows us to move more compassionate forward. Letting go of perfectionism creates a room for growth, happiness, and genuine self-acceptance. At point number 8, letting go is a process, not an overnight event. Healing takes time, and everybody moves at their own pace. Be patient with yourself as you work through difficult emotions and experiences. Progress may be slow, but every step forward is a sign of growth and resilience. At point number 9, create new goals and opportunities. Focusing on the future can make it easier to release the past. Setting new goals gives you something positive to work forward and helps redirect your energy. Whether it's learning a new skill, studying a project, or pursuing a dream, new opportunities can bring hope and excitement into our life. To wrap it up, letting go is not about pretending that painful experiences never happened. It is about choosing not to let them control your future. By practicing acceptance, forgiveness, self-care, and focusing on personal growth, we can free ourselves from unnecessary emotional burdens and create a space for peace, happiness, and new beginnings. Remember, sometimes the strongest thing you can do is to refuse or is to release what no longer serves you and confidently move forward. That's it tonight on how to let go. So we're just gonna wrap it up. At point number 9, we have create new goals and opportunities. At point number 8, give yourself some time. And number 7, let go of perfectionism. At point number 6, learn from the experience. At point number 5, express your feelings. At point number 4, focus on the present moment. At point number 3, practice forgiving others. At point number 2, forgive yourself. Point number 1, accept things that you can never change. That's it from me on the tips of life on how to let go. How do you let go? Talk to me. 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Nobody but you. 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I'll be ready to take your comments. Drop those comments. Let me know, how do you let go? Let's get back to music. As I say, good morning once again.

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song playing in the background. Jay Holiday coming through. We'll take it off alongside Nicki Minaj and Lloyd. Looking at the registration tells me that is 1 minute after the hour 2 on the station that listens to people. That means you and I have officially stepped in into the last hour of the show. We're still riding. I told you we're gonna do it until we'll fall off. Throwback Thursday it is on the station that listens to people. Right before that, I gave you J-Lo coming through with I'm Into You alongside Lil Wayne. Give you the likes of Fetty Joe with Another Round. And Chris Brown came through with Deuces, taking along Tyga and Kevin Michael. Drake came through with Hold On We Going Home. John Legend came through with Tonight, Best You've Ever Heard, alongside Ludacris. On the station that listens to you, Radio Turf 103.8 FM. They're just you and I into the last hour of the show. But there's one thing missing. You and I are still gonna head straight into our song of the day around 1:30. So stick around to find out what's gonna be our song of the day. Can anybody take a guess what song of the day? Feel free to interact with us. 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And I am Dajo across all social platforms. That's MDHADJO. Throwback Thursday it is. Dajos, let's get back to music.